as we get set for the final matchup between these two interdivisional opponents this year. Before we get there, though, let's take a look around the Golden State at the action throughout the California League, which is just about to get underway. While the Quakes and Grizzlies through the first five games were always the last to start amongst the four, today's a different story. They're in the first round of games to get started this evening. The Ontario Tower Buzzers and San Jose Giants are joining them in that regard. They're just about to start things off at Excite Ballpark. At 5:35 p.m., a little over a half hour from now, the Stockton Ports and Inland Empire 66ers will do the same at San Manuel Stadium, while the Visalia Rawhide and Lake Elsinore Storm square off at Diamond Stadium of Lake Elsinore at 6:05. Thanks so much for tuning in to the Morongo pregame show. We'll step aside for the national anthem, but first pitch between the Rancho Cucamonga Quakes and the host Fresno Grizzlies is next. This is Rancho Cucamonga Quakes Baseball on the Quakes Radio Network.

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0: celebrating our renewed affiliation with the Los Angeles Angels, your three-time California League champion Rancho Cucamonga Quakes are ready to take the field live on the Quakes Radio Network. Quakes Baseball is brought to you in part by Morongo Casino Resort and Spa, All-Star Kia, Healthy RC, Onward, Family RV, Green Cow, Budweiser, San Antonio Regional Hospital, Millennium Systems, Inland Empire Stages, The Kinder Corporation, Bally's, National Core, Daniel's Jewelers, Wyndham Hotels and Resorts, and Banner Bank. Now, for the call of today's game, here's the new 2026 voice of your Quakes, Ryan Zimmerman.
1: The national anthem is in the books, and we are just about ready for baseball on this Sunday evening in the Central Valley. Hello, everybody, and welcome to this broadcast of Rancho Cucamonga Quakes Baseball on the Quakes Radio Network. I'm Ryan Zimmerman. Thanks so much for making us a part of your Sunday evening as the Quakes look to finish out their time in 2026 in Fresno on a high note. After losing each of the last four games, three of them in heartbreaking fashion, the Quakes will have to put that one in the back of their minds, or I should say all three of them in the back of their minds, if they want to rebound back to form today. Before we get things started, let's take a look around the diamond at Fresno's defensive alignment. Cruzmel Arias does the catching for Austin Newton. Those two make up the battery. On the infield from left to right, it's Carlos Rensullo, Wilder Dalis, Ashley Andujar, and Cam Hassert. And in the outfield from left to right, Derek Bernard, Cam Nelson, and Landon Vitterick. The designated hitter, that's Kyle Fossum. Hayden Alvarez makes his way into the right-handed batter's box to get today's affair going. Alvarez nods to home plate umpire David Ortiz as he gets into his stance. Rensullo plays even with the bag at third. Here's Newton's pitch. A fastball runs outside. Ball one has us going at 5:10 p.m. Newton sets up on the first base side of the rubber is 1-0. Alvarez fouls it off behind home plate, 1-1. He didn't have a hit yesterday, but he certainly made an impact at the top of the order, tying his single game high this year of three walks, the 1-1. The fastball runs up and in, two balls and a strike to him. And on top of that, he stole two bases. He was already the active California League leader in swipes, but he's just tied Ryan Weidman for the top spot in the league this year. Newton's 2-1. Alvarez grounds it to short. Dolly scoops it up. Moving throw to first gets him by a step. Dolly made a nice play moving to his left, and Alvarez becomes out number one. The bases stay empty for Kevin Castillo. If you're just tuning in, you've only missed one batter at Chukchansey Park. Hayden Alvarez grounded out to short to get this series finale underway. Newton kicks and offers. Castillo backs away from a fastball low and in, 1-0. Castillo did reach base once yesterday. He walked and scored a run on Kendry Maduro's double in the third. The 1-0. Right on the inside edge, Newton gets his fastball over, 1-1. However, no hits for him, and that brought his season-long seven-game hit streak to a close. The 1-1. Newton drags a slider high and outside, two balls and a strike. There were a couple other streaks contained within that. A four-game three-hit streak, a six-game multi-hit streak. Castillo's found himself in good form as of recently. Newton's 2-1. Castillo drills this deep to right. Vitterick gives chase at the track. He looks up. This ball is off the wall. Castillo's on his horse for second. The throw one hops in. He's there standing up. Castillo didn't miss a solo homer by much, but he'll take the extra base hit. The two-bagger gives the Quakes an early runner in scoring position, and their RBI leader, Kendry Maduro, gives him a shot to drive in the game's first run in the very first inning for the second straight day. Fresno's infield responds by shifting to the left against the right-handed bat. Newton eyes the sign from Arias. Here he comes. The fastball runs inside 1-0. Maduro had himself a productive day yesterday, reaching in each of his final four plate appearances. He tied the score at 3 with an RBI double in the third before getting hit by a pitch 3 straight times. The 1-0. Maduro can't make contact with a slider 1-1. Perhaps the fact that he got hit so many times prompted manager Dave Stapleton to slot him in as the designated hitter today, something he hasn't done this year. Newton delivers. Maduro fouls it off over the first base dugout. The right-hander moves ahead 1-2. The majority of his starts have been at shortstop, and since opening day, he's been this team's everyday shortstop. Also has a handful of starts at second base. But this is his first day off from defense while starting. The 1-2. Maduro pops it to the final row of the lower bowl off to the first base side. Still 1-2. Fortunately, he was okay, and two of the three hit by pitches were off his elbow guard. Another 1-2. Maduro grounds it just foul up the first base line. That would have easily gone for extra bases and scored Castillo, but he just got the hands going a tad too late. Still a 1-2 count to the three-hole hitter. He gets set to see the sixth pitch of the at-bat. Newton steps off ahead of it. He'll take a couple extra moments to mull things over with his battery mate Arias. Andujar holds Castillo at second. Another 1-2. Maduro looks at a fastball above the letters. 2 balls, 2 strikes. A golden opportunity for the Quakes to get their offense going right away with Kevin Castillo standing at second following his one-out double. Newton's break even. Maduro flares it towards second. Andujar plays it on a bounce. Underhand flip to first, just in time. Maduro can't believe it. First base coach Deonner Navarro certainly had an expressive look on his face. It was a bang-bang play, but Andujar's underhand toss was just enough, had just enough on it to beat Maduro to the bag. It is a productive out, though. Castillo scampers to third, and it's up to the cleanup man, Gabriel Davalio, to drive the run home. Newton looks in for Arias' sign. Now he steps off. No score just yet between the Quakes and the Grizzlies. Out comes Fresno manager Cesar Galvez to talk things through with Newton. Arias joins the conversation himself. Well, this is a spot Davalio's found himself in quite a bit this series. He drove in their first run on Friday, a single that cashed in a John Wimmer walk in the fourth inning. Did the same thing in the first inning yesterday, scoring Hayden Alvarez following a leadoff walk. And now Davalio can do the same, a chance to drive in the game's first run for the second straight day. First pitch to him. Fastball is low, 1-0. On top of that, he's in position to put the Quakes on the board for the third straight night. Newton's back to work. His fastball runs outside, 2-0 on Davalio. In the absence of Ryland Zabarowski, Davalio has started at first base throughout this series. The 2-0. Too low with the heater. Davalio doesn't bite, 3-0. In fact, this is his sixth straight start at first. Newton eyes Arias' sign, the 3-0. Davi watches a fastball inside, and he'll take his base. A four-pitch walk puts him at first. A couple of Fresno fans seated behind home plate voice their frustration. The walk extends the top of the first for the Quakes. Davalio's at first. Castillo remains at third. Runners on the corners with two down for Anyelo Marquez. Newton's in the stretch. Marquez drills it deep in the air to left center. Nelson ranges back towards the track in front of the wall. He hunts it down. The cap and sunglasses go flying, but the ball ends up right where Nelson wants it to. Austin Newton navigates around the early traffic and stonewalls the Quakes in the top of the first. Alton Davis will hope to do the same to the Grizzlies when we return. It's Quakes nothing, Grizzlies coming up to hit next on the Quakes Radio Network.
2: 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You won't miss a play when you go, 'cause the good times are only right here at Morongo.
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1: The Quakes force Austin Newton to throw 20 pitches in the top of the first, but he leaves runners on the corners to keep them off the board. Alton Davis gets his first look at the Fresno lineup in the bottom of the first. Cam Nelson, Carlos Rensuyo, and Derek Bernard greet him to today's action. 0-0 between the Quakes and the Grizzlies at Chukchansey Park in this series finale. Ryan Zimmerman with you on the Quakes Radio Network as Rancho Cucamonga searches for their first win since the opener on Tuesday. The pitch to Nelson. A fastball runs inside and nearly clips him. Davis fires it too far inside, 1-0. Nelson was back in the lineup for the first time since that opener on Tuesday, and he, like Alvarez, made an impact without putting the ball in play. He takes a 1-0 fastball over Marquez at second. It drops in front of DeShmay in right field for a leadoff single. Nelson drew three walks yesterday, stole two bases as well, but he finds his way into the hit column just two pitches into his day. Davis will have to go to the stretch against Carlos Rensuyo. Before he sees a pitch, let's take a look around the diamond at Rancho Cucamonga's defensive alignment. Jonathan Linares does the catching for Davis. He makes up the back half of the battery. Nelson takes his lead off first. Davis is in the stretch. Rensuyo fouls it away over towards the sweets up the first base line. A fan just went tumbling over the rail trying to hunt down the souvenir, but it just goes into the lower bowl. He did a full 360 over there. He's getting up okay, but perhaps a little flummoxed by not securing the baseball. Davis throws over to first. Nelson's back standing up. He's called for a balk. Base umpire Kyle Eastman makes the call. Nelson is given second base for free, and the Grizzlies have a runner in scoring position with still nobody out. It's a bit of a late call. Davis had received the baseball back from Davalio before Eastman had ushered Nelson to second, the 0-1. Rensuyo fouls off a curveball. Davis pulls ahead 0-2. To complete the defensive alignment on the infield from left to right, it's John Wimmer, Felix Morabel, Anyelo Marquez, and Gabriel Davalio. And in the outfield from left to right, Kevin Castillo, Hayden Alvarez, and Samuel DeShmay, with Kendry Maduro, the designated hitter. Davis eyes his sign, the 0-2. Rensuyo flies it foul down the line and right. Rensuyo delivered the walk-off last night. An opposite field single to left in the bottom of the 10th off Alex Martinez. And that was his second walk-off hit this series. The 0-2 once again. Rensuyo grounds it towards short. Morabel scoops it up. Throw on the move to first. Bounces in. Davalio can't make the pick. Give Moro an A for effort just getting to that ball. But he short arms the throw, and it allows Rensuyo to reach. Nelson advances to third on the play. Fresno's got runners on the corners. Still nobody out for Derek Bernard. After the Quakes left runners on the corners in the top half of the inning, Fresno gets to bat in a similar scenario in their turn. The pitch to Bernard. He looks at a curveball at the bottom of the zone, strike one. The ruling is in on that last play. Rensuyo was credited with an infield hit, and I'd say that's the right call. Davis is 0-1. Bernard grounds it to second. Marquez scoops it up, flip to the bag for one, on to first. Not in time. Nelson comes home to score the game's first run. Bernard's hustle nets him an RBI on the play. Fresno pulls ahead 1-0. The Quakes do pick up out number one. Rensuyo is forced out at second. One on, one out for the cleanup man, Wilder Dalis. Davis remains in the stretch to take on the switch-hitting shortstop. Ahead of the first pitch, home plate umpire David Ortiz summons a Fresno coach out of the dugout to remove a baseball that was right in front of it. Bernard has a short lead off first. Here comes Davis. He spots a fastball right at the knees. Nothing in one. Dalis, a switch hitter, bats from the right side against the southpaw Davis. He's been a thorn in the side of Rancho Cucamonga pitching this series. The 0-1. Dalis goes after a slider in the dirt. Nothing in two. He homered in each of the first three games of this series. But his best day, you could argue, was Friday, in which he had reached base three times. Before the 0-2, Davis throws over to first. Bernard is back safely. Two RBI doubles and a two-run home run as well in the 17-6 win on Thursday. Davis is 0-2. Dalis gets the bat head to a low curveball and fouls it behind home plate. 1-0 Fresno, thanks to Derek Bernard's fielder's choice. It cashes in singles from Cam Nelson and Carlos Rensuyo. Davis takes his time as he sets up shop on the rubber. The 0-2 again. Dalis swats it in the right. That falls in front of Deschme. Base hit. Bernard around second. He chugs for third and gets there without a throw. Davis executed his pitch, but Dalis' inside-out swing works in his favor. The Grizzlies have runners on the corners once again for Kyle Fossum. Fresno's on the verge of a big inning right away, but the Quakes can get out of the bottom of the first with just one run of damage if Davis can conjure a twin killing. Trail runner goes. First pitch to Fossum is in there for a strike. Linares' throw to second, not in time. Dalis swipes second to keep the Grizzlies out of the possibility of an inning-ending double play. Bernard held at third. The Grizzlies now have two runners in scoring position, and the Quakes have to move their infield in. Linares sets up low and inside the 0-1. Fossum swings over top of a sharp-breaking curveball. Nothing in two. Each of the first four batters to face him have reached, albeit Bernard did so on a fielder's choice. He's at third. Davis is 0-2. Fossum swings and misses. Strike three. Davis gets him to chase the curveball below the zone for a big out number two. That allows the Quakes to move their infield back for the right fielder, Landon Vitterick. 1-0 Fresno. Derek Bernard's fielder's choice nets the Grizzlies the game's first run. He stands at third. Wieldair Dahlis at second with two away. The pitch to Vitterick. He golfs it down the line and left. Castillo gives chase, but he can't get there in time. This ball touches down foul in the Rancho Cucamonga bullpen. Vitterick got the series opener off as he made his way from Ontario to Fresno following the trade between the Dodgers and Rockies. Nick Frasso joins him in the Rockies organization. Seth Halverson goes the other way to L.A. And ever since he's been in the lineup, the Grizzlies have won. They're 4-0 with him in the outfield, but this is his first start in right field this series. Each of his first four came in center. Davis is 0-1. Vitterick looks at a front door breaking ball for a strike, nothing and two. Davis has a chance to escape the first inning with just one run of damage, and he can also strand two Grizzlies in scoring position to do so. He's ready. The 0-2. Vitterick takes a curveball in the dirt. Linares does well to keep it in front of him. One ball and two strikes to the former third-round pick. Davis nods in agreement with his battery mate and delivers. Vitterick flies it towards right center field. Deschme camps underneath and puts it away. Derek Bernard opens the scoring in the bottom of the first, but Alton Davis keeps the Grizzlies from adding on even further. The Quakes have an early deficit to overcome, and they'll try to do so in their very next turn at bat. 1-0 Fresno headed to the top of the second on the Quakes Radio Network.
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1: Austin Newton either pitched in tie games or from behind on Tuesday in his loss. But with Derek Bernard bringing home the game's first run in the bottom of the first inning, Newton pitches with a lead for the first time in this series. 1-0 Fresno, one inning in the books at Chukchansey Park in this Sunday series finale. John Wimmer, Samuel Deschme, and Jonathan Linares will look to turn things around for the Quakes. Newton delivers. Wimmer grounds the first pitch he sees to short. Dahlis plays it off the dirt. Throw to first, gets away from Hassert, and Wimmer reaches. Andujar applies the tag on Wimmer just in case. Base umpire Kyle Eastman rules him safe. Wimmer's aboard on the E6 to open the second. Anyway will do for the Quakes early on. Wimmer's got good speed at first for Samuel Deschme to play with at the dish. Newton eyes the Rancho base runner before dealing. He loses his grip on a slider. It misses high and outside, 1-0. Deschme had himself a big milestone moment in his first at-bat last night. He launched a game-tying solo home run. Wimmer's on the move, the 1-0. Fastball is in there for a strike. Throw down to second, not nearly in time. Wimmer slides in safely around.

0: Newton offers. He leaves his slider high, 2-2. However, it's not DeChemin's first home run this year. He hit two in the Arizona Complex League before joining the Quakes earlier this month. It's his fourth pro season, and he had a home run in two of his first three before starting the season in the Complex League. The 2-2. DeChemin flies this into straightaway center. Nelson locates the baseball and makes the catch. Wimmer tags. The throw to third. One hops in and gets away from Rensuyo. It hits off the base of the Rancho Cucamonga dugout. Newton's there to back up the play. Rensuyo's called for interference. Wimmer's going to score. Out comes Fresno manager Cesar Galvez to argue. But he's given no quarter. He continues to plead his case, pretty animatedly trying to explain his thoughts to Ortiz. But it doesn't look like he's going to get tossed. That ball never left the field of play. I think Ortiz may have judged that ball got underneath the net of the Quakes dugout. And that's what allows Wimmer to score. Either way, Rancho will take it. We're all knotted up, 1-1. The base is clear for the catcher, Jonathan Linares. Newton's in his windup. Linares fouls off a fastball. Nothing in one. In fact, the official ruling has just come in. Wimmer scores on an E8. The 0-1. The slider runs inside. Linares lays off 1-1. It did look like Rensuyo got in Wimmer's way trying to flag down Nelson's throw, but the official ruling is that the ball got out of play. The 1-1. Right on the low outside corner, 1-2. Again, any way will do. The Quakes come up with the immediate response they were looking for to tie the score. Newton delivers. Linares swings and misses, strike three. Newton gets him to chase the breaking ball away for his first punch out. Nobody on, two down for Felix Morabell. Two errors allowed John Wimmer to cross home plate. He reached on an E6, stole second base, and after tagging up on Samuel DeChemin's flyout, an error allows him to come across and score. Newton's first pitch to Morabell is low, 1-0. 1-1 between the Quakes and the Grizzlies on this Sunday evening. The 1-0. Morabell chops it to first. Hassert backs up on it. Flip to the pitcher covering is in time. And the half inning comes to a close. The Quakes manufacture their first run, and it's good enough to pull even. Through an inning and a half, both teams have a tally. 1-1 off to the bottom of the second on the Quakes Radio Network.
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2: Alton Davis is in search of a bounce-back frame with the score newly tied up in the bottom of the second. Cruzmel Arias the first to face him in Fresno's half of the frame. His pitch, a backdoor breaker, is just a touch high, 1-0. He's got the bottom of the order to contend with. Cam Hassert and Ashley Andujar to follow. Davis kicks and fires. He leaves his fastball high and inside, 2-0. Ryan Zimmerman with you on the Quakes Radio Network. Once again, the theme continues. Punch, counterpunch between these Quakes and Grizzlies. Arias digs back in from the right side, the 2-0. He grounds it towards short. Morabell handles the chance. Throw to first is in time. After allowing four straight base runners to begin the bottom of the first, albeit one of those was on a fielder's choice, Davis has retired each of the last three. The bases stay empty, one out for Cam Hassert. He digs in from the left side to take on the southpaw Davis. Here he comes. The slider misses just off the outer half, 1-0. Hassert was effective out of the eighth spot last night. He reached in three straight plate appearances from the fourth to the eighth. The 1-0. This time, Davis gets his curveball over 1-1. In fact, Hassert came around to score the game-tying run on Fulton Lockhart's wild pitch in the bottom of the eighth, and his replacement scored the winning run. He can't hold back on a 1-1 curveball below the knees, 1-2. Manager Cesar Galvez turned to Jeremy Siriaco to pinch run for him in the 10th, representing the extra-inning base runner. And Siriaco ended up scoring on Rensuyo's single. Davis is 1-2. Curveball is just off the outside edge, 2-2. Davis spotted it exactly where he wanted it, but it was just a little bit off the plate away. Hassert's good take evens the count. Davis deals the break even. Hassert checks his swing on a slider that kicks away for Linares. 3-2. A walk would put a runner on in front of Ashley Andujar, who's in the midst of a nice run of form as we speak. Davis holds the glove at the chest, the 3-2. Hassert dribbles it foul to the base of his own dugout on the right side. Fresno's forced him to throw a lot of pitches through his first inning in a third. He's approaching 30 before finishing his first trip through the order. Another 3-2. Hassert lines it fair into the corner and left, and this could be extra bases. Hassert around first. He digs for second and reaches with a stand-up double. Hassert just snuck that ball down the left field line. And once again, Fresno has a runner in scoring position with a chance to take a lead. It's up to Ashley Andujar to fire Fresno back in front. The switch hitter will dig in from the right side against the lefty Davis. Wimmer moves in at third. Davalio remains back at first. Davis fires. His fastball drops low and in, 1-0. 1-1 between the Quakes and the Grizzlies in the bottom of the second. Fresno's bottom third of the order threatens. Cam Hassert stands on second following his one-out double. Davis kicks and delivers. Andujar chops it to short. Morabell scoops it up, looks Hassert back to second, and his throw to first is on point. Morabell plays the situation perfectly. That's textbook teach tape for those of you watching on the MILB.TV stream. And Davis has a clear pathway out of the inning unscathed against the leadoff man, Cam Nelson. Morabell holds Hassert at second in the meantime. The infield shifts to the right. The pitch. Nelson rockets it in right. It falls in front of Deschmey. Base hit. Hassard around third. The throw to the plate is offline. He slides in safely. Then RS fires to second. Nelson dives in ahead of Morabell's tag. The single puts Fresno back in front, 2-1. Davis just left a first pitch offering right down the middle, and Nelson was all over it. Fresno scored in each of their first two trips to the plate, and they've got a chance to add on with their early edge restored. Nelson's the runner at second, still two away for Carlos Rensuyo. Davis looks back at him. Here's the pitch. Fastball misses upstairs, 1-0. Nelson, after not recording a hit last night out of the leadoff spot, is 2-for-2 through the first two innings today. Davis takes his time in between tosses as 1-0. Rensuyo drops to a knee, flailing at a slider in the dirt, 1-1. Speaking of guys with hits, Fresno has five of those through the first inning and two-thirds. Rensuyo has one himself. He legged out an infield single last inning. Ultimately got forced out at second. The 1-1. Davis breaks a curveball inside, and Rensuyo has to slide out of the way. Nelson's got about a 15 to 20-foot lead at second with Marquez holding him there. The 2-1. Rensuyo chops it up the middle. Davis knocks it down on the mound. Throw to first is just in time to beat Rensuyo. After getting his glove to it, Davis needed an extra second to find the baseball. But after barehanding it, he delivers a rocket to first to end the second. The Grizzlies do tack on another run. Cam Nelson has him back on top, 2-1, thanks to his RBI single. Austin Newton will hope to make their lead stand up this time, with the top of the third on the horizon on the Quakes Radio Network.
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1: The top of the order will look to put the Quakes back on even footing in the top of the third. Hayden Alvarez digs in. Austin Newton's first pitch to him is a fastball at the knees, nothing and one. Kevin Castillo and Kendry Maduro also scheduled to bat with the Grizzlies back on top of the Quakes, 2-1. Here comes the toss. Alvarez can't hold back on a slider inside, nothing and two. For the second straight night, Fresno scored in each of their first two trips to the plate. Newton's 0-2. Alvarez golfs this one into shallow right center. Andujar backs up in front of the right fielder Vitterick and puts it away. With the lead restored, this time around, Newton retires the leadoff man. Nobody on, one out for Kevin Castillo. Two runs on five hits, two errors for Fresno in the early goings. One run on just one hit for the Quakes. That belongs to the man in the batter's box, Kevin Castillo. Newton deals to him. Castillo lays a bunt down up the third baseline. Rensulio attempts a backhand. He can't handle the baseball. Castillo catches the infield napping, and a bunt single has the tying run on first. Castillo improves his day to 2-for-2. Newton's got to pay attention to him with the heart of the order due up. Out comes manager Cesar Galvez alongside athletic trainer Luke Schroering to check in on Rensulio. He may have tweaked something attempting to feel the baseball. Galvez has a heart-to-heart with his third baseman, while Kevin does the same with first base coach Deion Navarro. 2-1 Fresno in the top of the third. The Quakes have two hits today. They both belong to Castillo. Rensulio is unable to continue. He's on his way back to the dugout, and Jeremy Siriaco will be the replacement. But the Grizzlies will have to shuffle their infield around. Siriaco takes over at second. Ashley Andujar slides over to short, and Wildair Dalis will play third. Hopefully the injury isn't too serious and Rensulio can return to action soon, but his series has come to a close. Siriaco, in the meantime, comes off the bench for the third time this series, but this is the first time before the ninth inning. With the infield realigned, here comes Kendry Maduro. Newton's in the stretch. A slider bounces in the lefty batter's box. Arias does well to keep it in front of him. Castillo remains at first. 2-1 Grizzlies. One on, one out in the top of the third following Kevin Castillo's bunt single. Immediately after reaching first, Carlos Rensulio was removed from the contest due to injury. The 1-0 has to wait. Newton throws over to first. Castillo dives in safely. Well, Maduro himself, a native of Aruba, but he attended high school at TNXL Academy in Ocoee, Florida, which is in the Orlando area. He takes the 1-0 deep to center field. Nelson back towards the track in front of the wall. He leaps up to make the catch before crashing into it. He's had to cover a lot of ground in center field today. That's another rangy catch. And the Grizzlies are waving at him at the top of the dugout to show their appreciation. One of the panels on the center field wall came undone as he just crashed into it head on. And before Gabriel Davalio stands in, Nelson has to go back out there and push it into place. I don't know, it's tougher making the catch or realigning the wall. An outstanding grab denies Maduro of his first hit today and keeps Castillo at first. Two outs in the top of the third for Gabriel Davalio. There's a big hole on the right side of the infield for him. Newton throws over to first. Castillo dives in safely. Cam Hassert is holding him over there, and if Davalio can sneak a ball the other way, Castillo could go corner to corner. Here comes the pitch. Davalio grounds it foul of third, nothing and one. 2-1 Fresno. Both of Rancho Cucamonga's hits belong to Kevin Castillo. Their lone run in the top of the second came via the benefit of two errors, one that allowed John Wimmer to reach, the other plated him from second. Castillo increases his lead at first base. Newton's 0-1. Davalio eyes a middle fastball for strike two. He's without an official at-bat so far today. He walked his first time up, but Newton has him behind in the count. Newton's 0-2. Davalio chases a slider in the dirt, strike three. Nothing comes of the one-out bunt single. Fresno maintains their lead heading to their half of the third. 2-1 Grizzlies. Alton Davis is in search of his first scoreless inning today when we come back on the Quakes Radio Network.
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3: The Quakes can't cash in on a bunt single in the top of the third, and their deficit remains one as a result. 2-1 Grizzlies. Alton Davis looks for his first scoreless inning today in the bottom of the third, but that may be a tough task against the heart of the Fresno order. Derek Bernard, Wheeler Dalis, and Kyle Fossum. The left fielder digs in from the left side. Here comes the pitch. He pulls back on a drag bunt attempt. Davis spots his curveball on the low outside corner, 0-1. Bernard brought home the game's first run without the benefit of a hit in the bottom of the first. The 0-1. Bernard chops it to first. Davalio handles the in-between hop and takes it to the bag himself. That's a nice play over there. He picked that ball nearly right off the dirt to help set Bernard down. Nobody on, one out for Wheeler Dalis. He's Fresno's new third baseman. With Carlos Rencillo exiting due to injury, he slides over one spot from shortstop. Davis from the windup. He floats a curveball inside, 1-0. Dalis at the dish is 1-for-1. He singled off of Davis and then later stole a base in the bottom of the first. Davis delivers. Dalis lets a changeup go in the dirt, 2-0. 2-1 Grizzlies. Cam Nelson's RBI single last inning is the difference maker after John Wimmer scored on an E8 in the top of the second. The 2-0. The fastball catches the top of the zone, strike one. After some organizational prospect ranking reshuffling, Dalis has moved up in the eyes of MLB Pipeline's evaluators. Davis is 2-1. He loses the grip on a curveball. It sails high and outside, 3-1. He now ranks 21st in the organization. One of two hitters on this Fresno team ranking in the 20s alongside Ashley Andujar. The 3-1. Dalis catches it off the end of the bat, foul behind home plate. The count goes full, 3-2. He is their highest ranking player if you also account for Riley Kelly, last night's starter who's 27th in the Rockies org. Davis is full count. Dalis plays it to third. Wimmer makes a sliding stop. Throw to first in time to beat him by a half step. Both corner infielders flash the leather in the bottom of the third. Wimmer makes a nice play, and Dalis is retired. Not only can Davis pick up a scoreless inning, but he can do it in 1-2-3 fashion if he can set down Kyle Fossum. Here he comes. Fossum backs away from a slider that kicks off Linares' glove to the backstop. 1-0. 2-1 Fresno. Nobody on, two out in the bottom of the third. Alton Davis has retired three straight hitters since Nelson's RBI knock. His 1-0. Fossum goes after a breaking ball below the knees. 1-1. So far, Davis has struck out one batter. And his victim was Fossum. The 1-1. Right on the low outside corner, Davis places his slider perfectly, 1-2. It came in a big spot. Two runners in scoring position, one out in the bottom of the first. Davis got him and Landon Vitterick to end the inning with just the one run of damage. Fossum flares the 1-2 towards short. Morabell reaches up and can't haul it in. It's into left field, base hit. Fossum extends the bottom of the third for Landon Vitterick. He'll have to go to the stretch to take on the right fielder. Davalio holds Fossum at first in the meantime as Davis sets up shop on the third base side of the rubber. His delivery. Vitterick looks at a curveball low and outside, 1-0. Linares immediately popped up out of the crouch to look Fossum back to first. He adjusts his sliding mitt before taking his latest leadoff. Not a big one off of first. The 1-0. The fastball splits the plate, 1-1. Vitterick to this point 0-1, although he hit the ball well his first time up. Flew out to right field to end the bottom of the first. Fresno could not tack on any more runs with two in scoring position. The 1-1. Right at the bottom of the zone, Davis turns Vitterick around on a nice curveball, 1-2. He's got a chance to make the two-out single not matter. Davis eyes the base runner, the 1-2. Vitterick's late on the heater, strike three. AD just blows it past Vitterick's bat at 92, and the Grizzlies go down without a run in the bottom of the third. They still lead it, though, a third of the way through in this series finale at Chukchansey Park. 2-1. The Quakes look to bounce right back in the fourth on the Quakes Radio Network.
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3: Alton Davis delivers a scoreless inning in the bottom of the third, and the Quakes remain down by a run. Austin Newton has looked pretty good, though, on the other side, but 5, 6, and 7 in the order will try and break him. Anyelo Marquez, John Wimmer, and Shamil Dishme are set to bat in the top of the fourth, with the Quakes trailing 2-1. Ryan Zimmerman with you on the Quakes Radio Network. Rancho Cucamonga's had a rough ride recently in this series, losing four straight games. Newton's first pitch to Marquez. A slider breaks towards the back foot, 1-0. However, they have a chance to leave on a high note with a Sunday victory. And they are very much in this contest. Newton's 1-0. Marquez skies it foul down the line and left, 1-1. That one hit the padding of the Fresno Social Club before heading back into the lower bowl. Newton's looked a lot better today than he did on Tuesday, just one unearned run. The 1-1 to Marquez, a fastball floats high and outside, 2-1. Although this was the part of the game where the Quakes put up some good swings against him. The 2-1. Marquez grounds it sharply to second. Siriaco snares it, throw to first in time, one away. On Tuesday, both Gabriel Davalio and Marlon Quintero squared Newton up for two-run home runs in the fourth. But Newton is one out into neutralizing what could be another big fourth inning against him. Nobody on, one out for John Wimmer. The infield swings around to the left to face him. Newton delivers. Wimmer checks his swing on a slider low, 1-0. 2-1 Fresno. Nobody on, one out in the top of the fourth. Their runs came across in the first and second. The 1-0. Wimmer's late on a 92-mile-an-hour fastball, 1-1. Wimmer is responsible for that run. Reached on an E6 to start the second. Promptly stole second base. And then advanced two bags on Samuel Deschmes' flyout. The second of which the benefit of a Cam Nelson throwing error. Play stops as a baseball is removed from foul territory. Newton offers. He drags a slider behind the left-handed batter's box. 2-1 to the third baseman. He hasn't been in single A all that long, but Wimmer's numbers are really good in a small sample size. The 2-1. A slider bounces in. 3 balls and a strike. 3.07 his average, 5 homers, 15 runs batted in. And earlier today, he stole his 7th base. Newton's 3-1. Wimmer lines it up the middle. Siriaco plays it behind second. Throw to first. Gets him. Wimmer tagged that ball pretty good, but Siriaco was put in perfect initial position, and he didn't have to move too far to snare that line shot. Nobody on, 2 away for Samuel Deschmes. I guess the old adage remains true. The ball always finds the new guy. This is Siriaco's first full inning defensively. Newton fires to Deschmes. He takes a healthy hack at a slider and comes up empty, 0-1. 2 outs in the top of the fourth. Both have gone right to the new second baseman. Arias sets up low and away, the 0-1. Deschmes takes a big swing at a fastball, and after missing it, his helmet moves a tad. Nothing in two. Newton's a pitch away from a perfect fourth. Here it is. Deschmes rolls over on it to second. Siriaco scoops it up in the outfield grass, and an on-target throw to first finishes the frame. 3 groundouts to second base help Newton keep the Grizzlies on top. 2-1 off to the bottom of the fourth. On the Quakes Radio Network.
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3: Cruzmil Arias digs in to lead off the bottom of the fourth against Alton Davis, with the Grizzlies leading this Sunday contest 2-1. Davis's toss. A fastball runs low and inside, 1-0. Davis bounced back in the bottom of the third, his first scoreless inning today, working around a Kyle Fossum two-out single to get it. Davis offers. A curveball pops in and out of Linares' glove, low and in, 2-0. Arias so far today 0-for-1. He grounded out to shortstop his first time up in his second start this series. Davis holds the glove at the belt. Is 2-0 home. Arias looks at a fastball in the dirt, 3-0. He and Jesus Freites have split reps behind the plate throughout the series. The only two active catchers on this roster. Davis fires. Arias looks at a fastball for a strike, 3-1. The Quakes have seen Matt Klein at times throughout the season. He's on the IL alongside Zach Rogacki. Davis offers. Arias backs away from a high inside heater, ball 4. The leadoff man is aboard to begin the bottom of the 4th. Davis will have to be careful with Cam Hassert coming up. He scored Fresno's go-ahead run. He doubled in the bottom of the 2nd. Finished his trip around the bases thanks to Cam Nelson's RBI single. Arias takes a slight lead off first. Davis offers. A curveball runs inside and nearly hits him. Hassert leans out of the way in the nick of time. 1-0. The shadows are starting to creep over the playing surface. They've completely engulfed the home plate area. Davis offers. Right on the outside edge as fastball gets the call, 1-1. All 4 bases and all 3 outfield spots are still sunny. The bullpens are nicely shaded, though. Davis delivers. Hassert rolls it towards first. Davalio can't get a clean glove to it, and it deflects into short right field. Everybody's safe. Davalio deserves an A for effort, but he misdirects the baseball, and Marquez was no longer able to have a shot at it. Arias advances to 2nd. Hassert's aboard on what should be called an infield single. That's Fresno's 7th hit today. The corners move in for Ashley Andujar. Davis is in the stretch. Andujar pops his bunt attempt foul behind home plate, 0-1. The Quakes have kept things close early on, but it always feels like Fresno is always threatening for a big inning. Wimmer and Davalio remain in. Andujar shows bunt, the 0-1. He swings and misses on a fastball low and in, 0-2. He attempted to slash, but Davis was one step ahead of him, and he tied him up in knots. Both corner infielders can play back with Andujar facing a 2-strike count. Davis looks back at the lead runner, Arias, his 0-2. Andujar lets a changeup go outside, 1-2. The cheerleader is back at it again today, although I can't really make out what she's saying. I can guess. The 1-2. A fastball brushes Andujar back low and in, 2-2. I think she's saying, let's go, lowriders, here we go. It's kind of hard because she's trying to be loud and not necessarily enunciating, but you know it's hot out. I'll give her the benefit of the doubt on that. Davis picks up his sign from Linares. The break even to Andujar. Arias takes off. Andujar fouls it past his manager, Cesar Galvez, in the third base coach's box. We'll try it again. It's a bit of a late, delayed steal attempt. Arias had taken off right about the time Andujar began his swing. We'll see if the Grizzlies elect to put both base runners in motion once more. Davis back to work. Another 2-2. Arias taps it to the mound. Davis can't handle it cleanly, and everybody's safe. That ball quickly transitioned from the shade to the sun, and Davis couldn't get his glove up in time. Another misplay on the infield allows Fresno to load the bases. Still nobody out. And here comes Cam Nelson at the top of the order. what could have been a double play turns into an infield single. Arias advances to third. Hassert up to second. Andujar's on at first. Ahead of the first pitch, home plate umpire David Ortiz assesses a pitch clock violation to Davis, 1-0. Fresno continues to keep the pressure on these Quakes in the middle innings. Both corner infielders play in. The 1-0 to Nelson. A fastball forces him to move his hands out of the way, 2-0. The official ruling on that last play is in. Davis is credited with an error. 2-0 on Nelson here. Davis comes. Low and outside, ball three. Nelson, who's already 2-for-2 today, he has the go-ahead hit, his single back in the second. And he's a pitch away from adding on to Fresno's lead in the fourth. Davis is back to work. Nelson takes the whole way. A fastball rises high, ball four. Each of the first four Fresno hitters reach in the fourth inning, and it results in a run to increase their lead to 3-1. The bases remain loaded now for Jeremy Siriaco in his first at-bat today. He entered in place of Carlos Rensullo as a defensive replacement in the third. He recorded an assist on every out in the fourth, and now he can leave his mark in the right-handed batter's box. Davis Cox and fires. Siriaco takes a fastball at the knees, 0-1. You could argue the Quakes could be out of this inning by now. But instead, Fresno's had all the luck in this inning, and they've tacked on another run to what's become a two-run lead. The 0-1. Siriaco looks at a curveball at the knees, 0-2. Gabriel Davalio couldn't get a clean glove to a Cam Hassert ground ball. Ashley Andujar reaches on an E1. Just been tough sledding for the Quakes. Davis offers. A fastball crowd, Siriaco up and in, 1-2. There is some action in the bullpen. Jaron Warwick has started to get loose over there. This is Davis's inning for the time being. Linares sets up low and in, the 1-2. Siriaco takes high and outside, 2 balls, 2 strikes. Things could get ugly for the Quakes if Davis can't find a way to set Siriaco down. The lefty's ready to go. The break-even pitch. Siriaco flares it into right center. Alvarez on his horse. He can't get to it. It drops down. Base hit. Hassert scores. Andujar holds at third. Siriaco tacks on one more with an opposite field single. 4-1 Fresno. Five straight Grizzlies reach to open the inning, and they are on the verge of a crooked number to perhaps put this one away before the halfway point. Andujar is the runner at third, Nelson at second, Siriaco at first for the three-hole hitter, Derek Bernard. Davis stays in there. His first pitch is a curveball low and outside, 1-0. 4-1 Grizzlies. One run in the first, one in the second, two and counting with still nobody out in the fourth. The corner infielders move in, the 1-0. Bernard checks his swing on a curveball that tails off the plate away, 2-0. We'll see how much longer Davis's leash is, now standing at 76 pitches. The 2-0. Too high, 3 balls, no strikes. One more ball would bring home another run and increase Fresno's lead to 4. All three base runners take short leads. Davis fires. A fastball has Bernard taken the whole way, 3-1. The left fielder is still very much ahead in the count. He can keyhole up 3-1. Davis's pitch. Bernard takes on the outside edge, 3-2. Davis is a pitch away from a big first out. 3-2. His payoff home. Bernard fists it out in a right center. Alvarez and Deschme on the move. Neither can get their base hit. Alvarez loses his footing, fielding the baseball. Andujar scores. Fresno's content to play station to station. The single ups their edge to 5-1. It's not as though they've hit the ball particularly well in this inning. Each of their singles to bring home runs have been flares. One infield knock as well, but things are just snowballing for the Quakes, and when you're down on your luck, it feels like you can just never get a break. Out comes manager Dave Stapleton to take the ball from his starter. Alton Davis's day is done. He's responsible for all three Grizzlies on base. Jaron Warwick inherits the toughest spot you could possibly imagine. 5-1 Grizzlies. Three runs already home in the inning. Still nobody out when we come back. His first assignment will be Wheeldair Dollies next on the Quakes Radio Network.
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3: Jaron Warwick takes over on the hill with Fresno on the precipice of blowing this game open. They've already brought home 3 runs in the inning. Each of their first 6 hitters have reached. Still nobody out as Wheeldair Dollies digs in with the bases loaded. 5-1, Fresno on top. Cam Nelson, the runner at third. Jeremy Siriaco at second. Derek Bernard at first. Warwick deals. Dollies lets a fastball go at 97 for ball one. As for the starter, Alton Davis, he's still responsible for every Grizzly on base. Warwick's ready with the 1-0. Here it comes. Dollies takes a back foot fastball, 2-0. In 3-plus innings, Davis to this point has allowed 5 runs, 4 earned on 9 hits. 2 walks, 2 strikeouts, and he'll be on the hook for the loss if the Quakes can't turn this one around. Warwick's 2-0 delivery. Dollies moves the hands away from a fastball inside, 3-0. One more ball would result in Fresno's second bases-loaded walk of the inning. We'll see if Dollies takes the whole way. Warwick's 3-0. A fastball touches off of Linares' glove. It's called strike one. It deflects right back in front of home plate, and Warwick is there to pounce on it. That could have spelled disaster for the Quakes, but fortunately, I think that ball hit off of home plate umpire David Ortiz and rebounded back between the foul lines. Dollies is still one ball away, though, from another run. Warwick's 3-1. Dollies fouls it off behind home plate. The count goes full, 3-2. It feels like any ball to the outfield would blow the roof off of this place. Wimmer's in at third. Warwick's payoff pitch. Dolly's chops it up the middle. That'll sneak on through into center. Base hit. Nelson scores. In comes Siriaco. Dolly's puts two on the board with one swing. His single makes it 7-1 Grizzlies. 7 batters into the inning. The Quakes are still yet to record an out. Dolly's now stands at first. Derek Bernard at second for the 8th batter of the frame in Kyle Fossum. Warwick looks back to second. He kicks and fires. Fossum swings right through a 97-mile-an-hour fastball, 0-1. Well, Davis's line is still not yet closed. He's responsible for Bernard at second. But Warwick has to deal with Dolly's at first. His 0-1. Fossum fouls it off behind home plate. 0-2. Unless Warwick can pick up a double play, Fresno in all likelihood will bat around this inning. The middle infielders Marquez and Morabel pinch in. Warwick's 0-2. Curveball drifts outside 1-2. And again, it's not as though Fresno has pounded the baseball in this inning. It's just been death by a thousand cuts. Warwick comes home. Fossum takes a fastball in the dirt, 2-2. Again, it's a combination of walks, an infield single. You could argue that each of the last three RBI hits haven't been well struck, including Dolly's 2-run single up the middle. That was a chopper. The break even to Fossum. He dribbles it foul towards the third base coach's box. Nice hands from manager Cesar Galvez, and a couple of Fresno fans sound their appreciation for his range. He looks as relaxed as he can be, his shades on. It's hard not to be when your offense is rolling like his is. Warwick gears up to throw pitch number 6 to Fossum. Here it comes. It's fouled off just shy of the sweets up the first base line. Nice catch by a fan over there. Didn't need his glove. Made it look effortless. The battle continues as Fossum gets back into his stance. Another 2-2. Fossum chops it to short. Morabel plays the in-between hop. Throw to first in time. One away. Morabel had to make sure he had it in his glove, and by the time he did, his only play was first. But the Quakes are just glad to get the first out of the inning on the board. Bernard advances to third base. Dolly's to second. Two runners stand in scoring position for the 9th batter of the inning, Landon Vitterick. 5 runs already home in this bottom of the 4th. The Grizzlies lead the Quakes 7-1. Rancho plays their infield in. Here's the pitch. Vitterick fouls it over the protective netting behind home plate. It was a bit of a late decision for manager Dave Stapleton. Both middle infielders, Morabel and Marquez, came sprinting in while Warwick was in his motion. Vitterick back in the box, the 0-1 to him. A slider ranges inside, 1-1. Every other Grizzly has reached. Vitterick is the lone exception. He's 0-2. The 1-1. Vitterick checks his swing and fouls off a fastball behind home plate, 1-2. He's the only one of the 10 batters not to do so. Carlos Rensullo went 1-for-2 before being lifted due to injury. Jeremy Siriaco himself is 1-for-1 with an RBI. Warwick deals the 1-2 to Vitterick. High and outside, he can't get him to chase the slider, 2-2. Warwick sets up shop on the first base side of the rubber with the shadows steadily creeping over the mound. His 2-2 delivery. Vitterick chases the slider in the dirt, strike three. Warwick breaks out the nasty to set him down for out number two. Bernard remains on third. Dolly's at second as Cruzmel Arias comes up to bat for the second time this inning. 7-1 Fresno. It's been a nightmare inning for the Quakes. Five runs have already scored. The pitch. Arias watches a slider go by below the zone, 1-0. And again, they haven't squared the ball up by any means. Rancho Cucamonga has just been the victim of some poor breaks. The 1-0. Arias chops it foul of third. Manager Cesar Galvez has to hit the deck to avoid the flight path. And he does so in the nick of time. 1-1 to the Fresno catcher. On the flip side, though, I've talked about Rancho Cucamonga being unlucky, but when you're on a roll, things just tend to go your way, and Fresno's in the midst of a four-game winning streak as we speak. Warwick's 1-1. Arias chases a slider low and away. 1-2. They're in third place in the North Division, but just one game behind the San Jose Giants in first. They're only behind the Stockton Ports on the head-to-head tiebreaker. Warwick comes home. Arias lines it up the middle into center field, base hit. Bernard scores. Dolis is on his heels. The throw to the plate is cut off. Dolis crashes into home plate umpire David Ortiz after scoring. Cruzmel Arias joins the hit parade in the inning. His two-run single ups the Fresno lead to 8. It's now 9-1. Alton Davis's line is officially complete with Bernard scoring. The trail runner on the play, Dolis, goes against Warwick. Arias takes his lead off first for Cam Hassert. Pitch to him. Fastball sinks low, 1-0. Already 7 runs have crossed in the inning for Fresno to break this game open. Warwick's delivery, high and outside, 2-0. This is a well-timed series for Fresno, especially considering who they have on the horizon. Here comes Warwick. Too tall to Hassert, 3-0. We'll see how their roster looks by the time they play their next game after this. But next up on the schedule, they're going to Ontario for 6 games.

Cucamonga in the inning. Seven runs have scored. One on a bases loaded walk. And six on singles. Out comes pitching coach Elmer Descends to talk things through with Warwick. Rancho Cucamonga's bullpen has reactivated in the meantime. Will Gervais is standing on the mound over there. Caden Hobson, the bullpen catcher, has gotten behind home plate. And Gervais will start throwing warm-up pitches to him. The meeting on the mound concludes. Descends is back in the dugout. Linares behind home plate as Andujar digs in from the left side. Arias takes his lead off second. He's held on by Morabell. Hassert's unchecked at first. Warwick offers. Outside on the fastball, 1-0. Andujar actually took his first at-bat this inning from the right side. He reached on an E1 to load the bases. Warwick whips it home. He catches the low inside corner, 1-1. Ultimately came around to score on Derek Bernard's RBI single. And now he bats from the left side against the righty Warwick. He delivers. Andujar backs away from a slider in tight, 2-1. It's just been tough to watch at times. Warwick looks back at Arias. Here he comes. Andujar swings right through a 93-mile-an-hour cutter, 2-2. Again, I'll contend the Quakes have not played poorly today. Fresno's just hit them where they ain't. Warwick comes home to break even. Andujar lines it foul just beyond the Rancho Cucamonga dugout. They still have 15 outs to work with offensively, but we'll see what the bats have in them today. Another 2-2. Andujar takes a fastball high and outside. 3 balls, 2 strikes. If he can find his way aboard, Cam Nelson waits on deck. He drove home the first run of the inning on a bases-loaded walk. Both Arias and Hassert will be in motion. There they go, the 3-2. Too high, ball four. Make it back-to-back walks for Warwick. The bases reload for Cam Nelson. The fans in the lower bowl start to make some noise, perhaps in anticipation of scoring double-digit runs before the game's halfway point. Nelson stands back in from the left side. Warwick throws the pitch. A fastball nearly gets away from Linares. He sprawls behind Nelson in the left-handed batter's box to save it. 1-0 to the Fresno center fielder. Warwick sets the glove at the chest. His pitch. Too high with the 95-mile-an-hour fastball, 2-0. Nelson is yet to be retired today. 2-for-2, 2 RBI, along with that walk. Warwick's 2-0, right down the pipe. Nelson takes the whole way, 2-1. Warwick, like Davis, has really labored in this bottom of the fourth. That last pitch was already his 36th. His 2-1 delivery. Nelson eyes a fastball at shoulder height, 3-1. If Warwick can't find the zone, Nelson would pick up his second RBI walk of the inning. Warwick's offer. High and outside, ball four, there it is. Well, this is certainly a unique inning for Nelson. He brings home his second run of the frame without swinging the bat.
Arias touches home plate.

0: Fresno's into double digits in the run column, 10-1. Out comes manager Dave Stapleton. He's going to call upon Gervais. Hasn't mattered who the Quakes have thrown out there in this fourth inning. Fresno has found a way to beat whoever's on the hill. Gervais comes in hopes of ending this fourth inning. 8 runs already home for the Grizzlies. One more would put them up double digits. 10-1 in favor of the hosts. The bottom of the fourth continues next on the Quakes Radio Network.
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0: Will Gervais takes over on the hill as the Quakes make their second Morongo pitching change of the inning. Alton Davis started it off. Jaron Warwick proceeded to get two outs. But still, Fresno remains at the dish. They've sent 13 hitters to bat. They've played at 8 runs, and their lead has swelled to 10-1. The bases are loaded for Jeremy Siriaco. Gervais' first pitch to him gets away. Each base runner attempts to advance, and they all do so successfully. Gervais uncorks a wild pitch to start his outing. Hassert scores, and Fresno's now up 10, 11-1 the score. It's been a Murphy's Law type inning for the Quakes. Anything that can go wrong has gone wrong. Siriaco digs back in the 1-0. Gervais spots his fastball at the knees, 1-1. Warwick is still responsible for both base runners on. Andujar at third and Nelson at second. But this is Gervais' inning to finish. His 1-1 is right at the knees, 1-2. Siriaco's first at-bat in the inning resulted in a run. He lifted a softly hit single to right center field. The 1-2. Siriaco taps it foul past Derek Bernard in the on-deck circle. We'll try it again. It's really forced the Quakes' hand. And we could be looking at position player pitcher territory by the time it's all said and done today. Gervais locks in on the target. The pitch, high and outside, 2-2. They haven't used one since April. They trotted two out there in their 21-0 loss to Lake Elsinore back on April 14th. The 2-2. Low and away, ball three. Excuse me, that was on April 9th. First base is open. A walk would load the bags for Bernard. Gervais' payoff. Siriaco taps it towards the mound. Gervais plays it himself. He'll race him to the bag, and he gets the tag down in time for out number three. Siriaco can't believe it. His arms are outstretched, clearly in protest of the call. If he were to have been ruled safe, two runs would have scored. But instead, a one unassisted ground out ends the inning. But not before Fresno strikes for 9. 11-1, they lead it. The halfway point is looming. And Austin Newton will have plenty of wiggle room to keep the Grizzlies on top to get there. 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
0: Safe to say, Austin Newton has some breathing room against these Quakes in search of his first win in this series. After taking the loss in the opener, he's three outs away from qualifying for a win in the finale. 11-1 Fresno. He'll take on 8-9-1 in the order following a long layoff. Jonathan Linares, Felix Morabell, and Hayden Alvarez. Newton delivers. The fastball tails high and outside, 1-0. Well, this has kept up with a trend for the Quakes throughout the month of July. The 1-0. High and outside once again. Linares pulls ahead 2-0. They have had no luck winning games away from Morongo Field. Newton has a sign from Arias, the 2-0. Same spot, Linares lays off. 3 balls, no strikes. They've been outstanding at home. They're 6-3 to this point. Newton kicks and offers. A fastball brushes Linares back high and tight. Ball four. A four-pitch walk opens the top of the fifth. If the Quakes are to mount a 10-run comeback, that's a pretty good start. Fresno has activated their bullpen in the meantime. John Medina has gotten up over there, and he's throwing off a mound. Hassert holds Linares at first for Felix Morabell. The pitch to him. Right down Main Street, nothing and one. 11-1 Fresno. 9 of those runs came in the bottom of the fourth inning against 3 different pitchers. Newton fires. A slider bounces into Arias. He slides to keep it in front of him, 1-1. On the flip side, this is only their second road series of the month. The 4-day layoff for the All-Star break has a lot to do with that. But they're 1-9. Newton's pitch. Morabell slides away from an inside fastball, 2-1. And unless they can mount a double-digit run comeback, that'll move to 1-10. Newton eyes Linares, his 2-1. Morabell foul tips a fastball into Arias' glove, 2-2. They return home to Morongo Field to finish the month against the San Jose Giants. So this is their final road game of the month. The 2-2. Morabell grounds it to first. Hassert scoops it up. Throw to second for one. No one's covering on the return throw. And Morabell forces Andujar to eat the baseball. The Grizzlies will have to settle for a fielder's choice. Morabell replaces Linares at first for the leadoff man, Hayden Alvarez. Grizzlies. Newton remains in the stretch as Alvarez digs in. He deals. Alvarez chops it to third. Dollies plays it on the foul side of the bag. And it's a good thing it's ruled foul. His throw to first was off the mark. Morabell just got the memo. Now he retreats back to first. No balls and one strike to Hayden. Well, as poorly as the Quakes have played on the road this month, that's how well they've performed at home. They won both of their series to this point, taking 4 out of 6 from the first half South Division champion Lake Elsinore Storm. Later edged out the Inland Empire 66ers 2-1. The 0-1. Newton hits the outside corner 0-2. But if you want to win a championship, or at least at bare minimum make the playoffs, you have to be a lot better on the road than this. Newton's 0-2. Alvarez rips it through the 5-6 hole. Base hit. Morabell holds up at second. The Quakes have 2 on with just 1 out as they attempt to make headway at this 10-run deficit. Alvarez caught that ball pretty well. Neither Andujar nor Dalis had any realistic shot at that ball. It's up to the 2-for-2 Kevin Castillo to pull the Quakes back within single digits, but he'll do so against a new arm. Out comes Fresno manager Cesar Galvez. Austin Newton's day has come to a close. He falls just 2 outs shy from qualifying for a win, but he can take solace in the fact that he can do no worse than a no decision. In fact, that's the only outcome. John Medina comes in to relieve him. He'll inherit 2 on with 1 out, and Kevin Castillo up when we come back. 11-1 Grizzlies in the top of the fifth on the Quakes Radio Network.
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0: John Medina takes over on the bump for Fresno in the top of the fifth. But even with 2 on and 1 out, I wouldn't exactly say this is a tough spot for him. 11-1, the Grizzlies lead it. Upon entry, Medina immediately qualifies for the win with Newton only throwing 4 1/3 innings. His first matchup is a lefty-lefty contest against Kevin Castillo. He drops the baseball after coming set before throwing a pitch. He's issued a balk. The Butterfingers allow Morabell to reach third and Alvarez second. And that takes away the possibility of an inning-ending double play ball, at least in the traditional sense. Medina holds his glove behind his ear to pick up on the pitch come. Here he comes. Castillo grounds it to the right side, out of the reach of Siriaco, base hit. Morabell scores. Here comes Alvarez. Kevin Castillo brings home 2 with a single. Don't count the Quakes out just yet. That's the first step to a potential comeback. It's now 11-3. Castillo offers at Medina's first pitch of his outing, and he sneaks it right past Siriaco, who had his glove arm outstretched. Castillo takes a big lead at first. The toss to Kendry Maduro. A fastball bounces in. Castillo breaks for second. Arias's throw gets away, and it rolls into center field. Castillo's on the move for third. Nelson fires. Castillo slides in just ahead of the tag. Kevin Castillo is making things happen. He brings home two with a single and then takes two bases on a ball that didn't get all that far away from Arias. The wild pitch advances in the second. The E2 to third with still just one out. Here comes Medina. A fastball bounces in once again to Arias. This time he uses his chest protector to keep it in front of him and hold Castillo right where he stands. 11-3 Fresno. Castillo is potential run number three of the inning, standing at third base. Medina can work from the windup if he wants to against Maduro. His 2-0. A fastball skips into Arias, 3-0. While all this action has gone down, I failed to mention that Castillo's single officially closes Newton's line and puts two earned runs on it. Medina's 3-0 home. Maduro takes a bouncing slider, ball four. It kicks off of Arias' chest protector up the first base line, but Castillo remains at third. Both of the first two Quakes to face Arias have reached. They now have runners on the corners, still just one out for Gabriel Davalio out of the cleanup spot. Before he sees a pitch, out comes Fresno pitching coach Jeff Brown to talk things through with Medina. Well, to close out Newton's line officially, in 4 1/3 innings, he allows 3 runs, 2 earned on 3 hits, 2 walks, 2 strikeouts. And because he did not go the requisite 5 innings to qualify for a win, he'll have to settle for a no decision. Medina deals with 2 base runners who are both his responsibility. Castillo's at third, Maduro at first for Gabriel Davalio. Medina works. Davalio takes high and outside. Medina can't find the corner with his curveball, 1-0. Medina's already pitched once in this series and gotten a win despite giving up a run in his lone full inning, the 1-0. In the dirt with the fastball this time, 2-0. He's 6-5 with a 10.40 ERA through his first 22 appearances, 1 start, 1 save, and 3 tries across 45 innings. The lefty looks over to Maduro. His 2-0. Davalio checks his swing on a fastball that finds the low outside corner, strike one. To this point, he's allowed 58 runs, 52 earned on 53 hits. He's had his issues with control, too. 44 walks, 45 strikeouts. Davi eyes a 2-1 fastball at the knees. Medina's right back in the count, 2-2. He is the beer batter, and the fans are chanting for it at Chukchansey Park. Medina's break even. Davalio flips it into right field. That falls for a base hit. In comes Castillo. Maduro hustles for third and gets the stop sign there. Davalio races for second. His double makes it an 11-4 game. Gabriel Davalio inches the Quakes 1 run closer. Just like the Grizzlies through the first 5 games of this series, the Quakes aren't going down without a fight. 2 runs stand in scoring position for Angelo Marquez to drive in. Medina works from the stretch. Marquez fouls it down the left field line. Well out of play. Kevin Castillo plates 2 with a single. Gabriel Davalio brings home 1 more with a double. He stands at second. Medina's 0-1. Marquez backs away from a front door curveball. Couldn't quite bend back into the zone, 1-1. The Quakes have hit Medina well this season, and today is no different. Set at the chest, the 1-1. Marquez rips it to second right at Ciriaco. Throw back to second base. They have Davalio double off. That was the last thing the Quakes needed. Davalio couldn't freeze fast enough on the line drive, and a hard hit line out turns into a double play that ends the inning. The Quakes do play three in it, but the climb back to an even score line is still a long one. At the halfway point, Fresno leads it 11-4. Bottom five is coming up on the Quakes Radio Network.
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0: Will Gervais' first pitch in the bottom of the fifth is a slider for a strike to Derek Bernard, nothing and one. Here comes Gervais. He drags a fastball over the right-handed batter's box to the lefty hitter, one and one. The Quakes still find themselves behind seven, but the comeback bid is officially on at Chuck Chancey Park. The 1-1. Bernard backs away from a fastball high and inside, 2-1. After surrendering nine runs in the bottom of the fourth, the Quakes respond with a three spot in their half of the fifth. Ahead of the 2-1, Gervais requests a new baseball. Home plate umpire David Ortiz meets him halfway between home plate and the mound to give him one. The lefty's ready from the third base side of the rubber, the 2-1. Bernard swats it foul above the protective netting behind home plate. Two balls, two strikes to the Fresno three-hole hitter. The Quakes do have some momentum. The 2-2. A front door breaking ball can't hit the top of the zone, 3-2. But Gervais will need a shutdown inning to keep it on the Quakes' side. His payoff pitch. Bernard chases the slider below the zone, strike three. Gervais gets Bernard to reach, and he picks up out number one. The bases stay empty for Wilder Dalis. 11-4 Fresno. Nobody on, one out in the bottom of the fifth. The Quakes are just looking to stack zeros. The pitch. Dalis takes the whole way at a fastball that ends up right down the pipe. A couple of fans sitting in the second deck are saluting the PA. The 0-1, a little above the zone on the heater, 1-1. He's busting out all the best of 2026 TikTok trends and perhaps a little bit of 2025. Gervais is 1-1. A little off the outside edge, two balls and a strike. Oh, he just took it back to 1999 with What's Up from the famous Budweiser commercial. Gervais delivers. Dalis backs away from a fastball that clips the low inside corner, 2-2. They've already done 6-7 chicken jockey. What else do they have up their sleeve today? Gervais is break even. A fastball misses too far inside. Linares can't get a glove to it, 3-2. Granted, I'm not the biggest TikTok user, but those are the ones I know. The 3-2. Dolly's takes just off the low outside corner. He draws a walk. He provides Fresno with their first base runner against Gervais. And he has to go to the stretch against Kyle Fossum. On the season, this is Gervais' 21st appearance. No wins, no losses with a 10.38 ERA in 17 and a third prior innings. Dolly's takes his leadoff first. The try to Fossum. A fastball rises over the left-handed batter's box, 1-0. They've just reverted back to 6-7. They're not using the original 6-7 kid soundbite, though. 1-0. Fossum holds back on a knee-high fastball, 1-1. To finish out his stat line, Gervais has given up 24 runs, 20 earned on 14 hits, 43 walks to 31 strikeouts ahead of his outing today. His 1-1 fastball goes low and in on Fossum, 2-1. You know, each ballpark does it differently, and Fresno does a good job of mixing it up. Some new school with some old school. 2-1. Fossum fouls it off behind home plate, 2-2. The crowd in the Central Valley today seems thoroughly entertained. It also helps that their Grizzlies hold a 7-run lead, but who am I to say? Gervais eyes Dolly's, the 2-2. The fastball runs inside and just misses Fossum. He thought he got hit by the pitch, but home plate umpire David Ortiz keeps him in the right-handed batter's box. Dolly's takes his lead off first. Gervais is 3-2. Fossum eyes a fastball low and in, ball four. Following Bernard's strikeout, Gervais puts two Grizzlies on for free. Dolly's now stands at second, Fossum at first for Landon Vitterick. Landon Vitterick. 11-4 Fresno. After dropping the series opener, they can close out the series with five straight wins. Gervais sets the glove at the belt. Before he throws a pitch, he's hit with a pitch clock violation. The count goes to 1-0 on Vitterick. That's the second pitch clock violation against Quakes Arms today, the 1-0. Fastball runs inside, 2-0. The shadows have completely engulfed the infield, the 2-0. Vitterick grounds it to second. Marquez scoops it up. Flip to the bag for one. On to first. Not in time. Vitterick beats out a potential inning-ending double play. Dolly's hustles to third. The fielder's choice places runners at the corners for Cruzmel Arias. ...11-4, Grizzlies over the Quakes. Rancho Cucamonga put up a three spot in the top half of this inning. Gervais' delivery, right on the outside edge, 0-1. Gervais can stand it up with a scoreless inning to help them on their comeback path. Home plate umpire David Ortiz spots a baseball in the bullpen and orders play to halt before it's removed. Speaking of which, Fresno has an arm active down the right field line. Perhaps John Medina was just a bridge to get to the next guy on the schedule. Gervais eyes Vitterick, the 0-1. Linares pirouettes behind the lefty batter's box to reel in that fastball, 1-1. Fastball runs inside, 2-1. trying to figure out who's getting loose in the Fresno bullpen. The numbers are hard to read in gold from so far away. But I'll try and figure it out. The 2-1. Arias swings through a 93-mile-an-hour heater. 2-2. This is the final day of Lowrider Weekend. The Grizzlies are wearing their Fresno Lowriders alternates. Hence why I'm having some trouble. I think I figured it out. That looks to be Griff Hughes. Arias fouls a 2-2 fastball off towards the Rancho Cucamonga dugout, and he stays alive. Hughes threw three innings on Wednesday. We'll see if he produces a similar outing today with the Grizzlies up 7. Another 2-2. Arias takes a fastball in the dirt, ball 3. A walk would load up the bases for Cam Hassert, who waits on deck. There is some activity in the Quakes bullpen as well. Jacob Guardado has gotten loose. The 3-2. Arias swings through a fastball, strike 3. Gervais bookends a scoreless fifth inning with strikeouts, and he strands runners at the corners to keep this a 7-run game. 11-4 Fresno. On to the sixth next on the Quakes Radio Network.
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0: As expected, the Grizzlies make another move to the bullpen to start the sixth. John Medina gives up 3 runs in 2/3 of an inning in the fifth, and Griff Hughes is next up to try and keep the Quakes in check. Following Will Gervais' scoreless bottom half of the fifth, the deficit remains 7 for Rancho Cucamonga. 11-4 in the top of the sixth. Hughes will face 6, 7, and 8 in the lineup. John Wimmer, Samuel Dishme, and Jonathan Linares. Hughes eyes the sign from Arias. The lefty delivers. Wimmer swings and misses at a fastball away, nothing and one. Hughes did yeoman's work to help give the Grizzlies a platform for their 3-run comeback on Wednesday. His 0-1 home. Wimmer checks his swing on a fastball that has the outside edge, 0-2. They didn't start scoring until after he left, but 1 run over 3 innings kept the deficit manageable to mount that late comeback. His 0-2. Wimmer grounds it to third. Dolly scoops it up, throw to first in time, 1 away. Hughes comes out of the bullpen and retires the first Quake he sees. Nobody on, 1 down for Samuel Dishme. On the season, Hughes is 1-0 with a 3.80 ERA in 8 single-A appearances, 1 start, 2-for-2, and save opportunities as well through 21 and a third innings. His first toss to Dishme. He breaks his slider over at the knees, 0-1. He's allowed 10 runs, 9 earned on 26 hits, 3 walks to 25 strikeouts for him. His 0-1. Dishme chops it to first. Hassert watches it bounce foul. Nothing in two. The only run against him on Wednesday. Victor Rodriguez delivered a solo home run to up the Quakes' lead to 3. Lefty-on-lefty matchup. Hughes is 0-2. Deschme takes off the plate away, 1-2. Deschme to this point, 0-2. Fly out to center and a ground out to second on his line. The 1-2 on the way. Deschme swings and misses, strike 3. Hughes gets him to go early on the breaking ball for out number 2. He's got a shot at a 1-2-3 inning against the switch-hitting catcher, Jonathan Linares. The Fresno infield realigns ahead of Linares' first righty at-bat today. Hughes offers. Linares hacks and misses at a fastball above the letters, 0-1. 11-4 Fresno. Nobody on, 2 out in the top of the 6th as Hughes looks to retire the Quakes in order. The 0-1. Linares goes around on a bouncing slider. Hughes got him to commit. Nothing in 2. It was Linares' walk that kick-started the 3-run rally last inning, doing so against the starter Newton. The 0-2 to him. He backs his foot away from a fastball low and in, 1-2. The big 9-run fourth is the big difference maker in this Sunday finale. It's given the Grizzlies a 7-run platform. The 1-2. Linares chases the dirt ball slider, strike 3. 3 up, 3 down, 2 strikeouts for Hughes in his first inning in relief. And he keeps the Grizzlies' advantage at 7. 11-4 on our way to the bottom of the 6th on the Quakes Radio Network.
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0: Will Gervais is sticking around in the bottom of the 6th. One out would give him his longest outing of the year, and he's got 3 cracks at it in all likelihood against Cam Hassert, Ashley Andujar, and Cam Nelson, with the Quakes trailing the Grizzlies 11-4 on this Sunday evening in the Central Valley. The infield swings around to the right against the lefty first baseman. Here's the toss. The fastball misses up and in, 1-0. Gervais is a tall drink of water on the mound, 6'9", 220 pounds. 1-0. Fastball sails up and outside, 2-0. However, his brother is actually taller than him. Paul, who pitches for the Dodgers, is actually 6'10". The 2-0. The fastball gets away from Linares to the backstop, 3-0 to Hassert. the elder of the two Gervais pitchers, has seen some big league time for a couple of different teams, the Tampa Bay Rays and the Los Angeles Dodgers. Gervais is 3-0. A fastball runs upstairs, ball four. Hassert has been a tough out in the eight hole. He's aboard for the fourth time. That's his second walk. Gervais will have to go to the stretch against the switch hitting Ashley Andujar. Gervais will dig his back foot into the third base side of the rubber before turning to the stretch. Here he comes. Andujar looks at a fastball at the knees, nothing in one. 11-4 Fresno. Hassert stands at first base following his leadoff walk. The 0-1. Andujar tips it foul behind home plate, nothing in two. Gervais may be asked to give the Quakes a little more length than he's normally requested. But there is help behind him in the pen as Jacob Guardado continues to get loose. The 0-2. The fastball kicks away from Linares, but not far enough for Hassert to try for second. One ball and two strikes to the second baseman turned shortstop. The leadoff man, Cam Nelson, waits on deck. Gervais eyes Hassert, the 1-2. Andujar backs away from a fastball that bears in on him, 2-2. Gervais takes his time in between tosses. It's 2-2. A slider kicks off of Linares' shin pads to the backstop, and Hassert easily races for second. The wild pitch puts a runner in scoring position for the Grizzlies. The count goes to 3-2 to Andujar. We'll see how much longer Gervais will stick around in danger of surrendering another base runner to open the frame. His payoff pitch, Andujar taps it towards first. Davalio scoops it up and takes it to the bag himself to beat Andujar. Hassert scoots to third on the play. The ground out proves productive to give Nelson a shot at what would be his fourth RBI in as many plate appearances. He's yet to be retired out of the leadoff spot. Started off with two singles, then drew two bases-loaded walks in the bottom of the fourth. Gervais will stay in to face the lefty bat with the right-handed hitting Jeremy Siriaco on deck. Here he comes. Right down the pipe with a heater, nothing and one. 11-4 Fresno. Cam Hassert takes his lead off third with one out in the bottom of the sixth. Gervais' delivery. High and outside, Nelson lets it fly, 1-1. Tell you what, when you talk about the Grizzlies being a scrappy bunch, Nelson is one of the first names that comes to mind in that regard. 1-1. Low and away, two balls and a strike. He will grind you down until he gets his pitch. And when he does, more often than not, he squares it up. And the results are showing for the fifth round pick. The 2-1. Low and in, three balls and a strike. He's been in Fresno all season. 254 his average with seven homers, 43 driven in, 73 hits. And a chance to reach for the fifth time today. The 3-1. A fastball misses low and in, ball four. Well, Nelson does just that. It's his third straight walk. It puts runners on the corners, still just one down for Jeremy Siriaco. And now, manager Dave Stapleton will take Gervais out. With the right-handed hitting Jeremy Siriaco due up, he turns to a right-hander of his own. It'll be Jacob Guardado to match him up. 11-4 Grizzlies. Runners on the corners, one down in the bottom of the sixth when we return on the Quakes Radio Network.
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0: The Quakes will play the matchup with Jeremy Ciriaco scheduled to bat. Will Gervais departs following his longest outing of the year, spanning an inning and two-thirds. Jacob Guardado takes over in his place on the Morongo pitching change. Cam Hassert waits at third. Cam Nelson at first with just one out in the bottom of the sixth in a game the Quakes trail 11-4 to the Grizzlies. Guardado turned the stretch right away. His delivery. The fastball clips the outside edge, 0-1. Gervais has not yet given up a run, but that could change with both men on his responsibility. Guardado from the first base side of the rubber. His 0-1. A fastball sends Ciriaco leaning out of the way, high and inside, 1-1. Gervais did not allow a hit. Four walks, two strikeouts to this point. Guardado offers. Ciriaco takes a fastball low and away, 2-1. As for Guardado, this is his 31st appearance this year. 2-1, his record with a 9.36 ERA, three saves through 33 and two-thirds innings. The 2-1 on its way. Too high to Ciriaco, three balls and a strike. He's allowed 35 runs, all earned on 52 hits. 19 walks, 44 strikeouts in his first pro season. Davalio holds Nelson at first. Guardado's 3-1. He drags a fastball outside, ball four. The bases are loaded. All three runners have come via walks, and the heart of the order can neutralize Rancho Cucamonga's fifth inning rally. As it stands right now, the lead is 7. 11-4 in the bottom of the sixth. Hassert's the runner at third, Nelson at second. Ciriaco at first. Derek Bernard swings and misses at a first pitch fastball, 0-1. A double play could get the Quakes out of the inning unscathed, but a base hit could put them right back behind the eight ball. The 0-1. Bernard leans away from a fastball high and in, 1-1. His lone hit today came in that 9-run fourth inning. He singled home a run, came around to score himself. Guardado's 1-1. Bernard's late on the 92-mile-an-hour heater, 1-2. Guardado could help pull the Quakes out of trouble with a double play, but ahead in the count against Bernard, you'd have to think he's pitching for the strikeout. His 1-2 toss. Low and inside, Bernard lays off, 2-2. The fans are waiting on bated breath, more so on the soundbite from the press box. The 2-2. Bernard swats it foul past the seats down the left field line. They just did the wazop soundbite again, and now they've just turned to the Adams family. The fans are getting their money's worth today. We're nearly 2.5 hours into this game. Another 2-2. Bernard takes a fastball around the back foot, ball three. One more pitch out of the zone would bring home their 12th run of the game. And Gervais would see his first blemish. Guardado's payoff. Bernard takes low and in, ball four. A bases loaded walk restores Fresno's lead to 8. Hassert touches home plate. It's now 12-4. All four Grizzlies to reach this inning have done so on bases on balls. And in fact, Bernard's brings their third run home in that scenario. He's at first, Ciriaco at second, Nelson at third as Wilder Dalis moves away from a first pitch fastball low and in. Nelson has 2 bases loaded walks today. Bernard joins him in the party room. The 1-0. This ball's ripped to right. It falls in front of Deschme, base hit. Nelson scores. Ciriaco gets the stop sign at third. Fresno will have to go station to station, but their lead is 9 once more. Dalis' hard hit single puts him on top, 13-4. The bases remain loaded for Kyle Fossum. One more run would cancel out Rancho's 3 spot from an inning ago. Guardado's offer. He drags a slider over the lefty batter's box to the right-handed hitting Fossum 1-0. With that, Gervais' line has officially come to a close. 2 runs against him, both earned. Guardado delivers. Fossum fouls it off behind home plate 1-1. Any additional run this inning would go against the most recent Rancho reliever. Fresno's in the midst of their 5th trip through the lineup today. Guardado offers. Fossum flies it deep in the air to right. Deschme back towards the track at the wall. This one is gone. Well, Fresno scored 17 runs in a game already this series. Kyle Fossum has just ensured they've done it again. His grand slam has the lead up to 13. It's a 17-4 contest. Any momentum Rancho Cucamonga once had is now completely evaporated. Fresno has retaken control of the contest, put their lead back up into double figures, and Fossum is flexing in the dugout in front of the camera. Guardado stays in there to face Landon Vitterick. His first pitch is a strike on the low outside corner, 0-1. That's what Fresno's day was waiting on. Just one big home run. The 0-1. Vitterick fouls it off over the left field seats, 0-2. This could make for an uncomfortable bus ride home. It's about 4.5 hours back to Morongo Field from here. Guardado's 0-2 offer. Vitterick flies it foul towards the same spot, and a few fans over there will race after a souvenir. I guess that's the nice thing, though, about playing these Sunday evening games and that very shortly into the bus trip, it turns into night. The 0-2. Vitterick chases a slider in the dirt, strike 3. Linares has to throw over to first, but that's no problem. Initially, Vitterick just took a couple steps to the dugout before bolting towards first base, but Linares' throw is on line. And the 2-3 putout completes the K. Vitterick walks back to the dugout wearing the hat trick. He's really been the only non-threat in the offense today. In steps Cruzmel Arias. Guardado's pitch right at the knees, 0-1. Arias is their 9th batter of the inning. If he reaches, they would bat around for the second time today. Guardado's offer. Arias takes a fastball at the knees, 0-2. 17-4 Fresno. 6 runs already home.

0: Amelio. It spills into the outfield. Arias races for second, and he's in there standing up. It looked like that ball was nestled in Davalio's glove, but it poked away. And Arias finds himself on second base. The inning continues, and Hassard gets his second plate appearance. Fresno has now batted around for the second time today to add insult to injury for the Quakes. The infield swings around to the right against the lefty first baseman. Guardado in the stretch. A fastball bounces into Linares, 1-0. Tell you what, Linares is Rancho Cucamonga's unsung hero today. He's had to deal with a lot of balls in the dirt, and for the most part, he's done well to block them. Guardado's 1-0. This ball is tagged to right field. It falls in front of Dishme. Base hit. Arias gets the stop sign around third as the throw one hops into Linares. Dishme shows off the cannon to keep Fresno from adding one more in the run column. Well, at this point in the game, it really doesn't make much sense to try and score on a play like that. Manager Cesar Galvez, who doubles as the third base coach, just elects to hold Arias at third, a show of good sportsmanship with the lead up to 13. Here comes Ashley Andujar. Guardado comes home. Andujar spears it foul past the second deck up the third baseline. So Hassert is denied an RBI, but he'll take his third hit today, and he's still yet to be retired in five trips to the plate. Guardado's 0-1. On the low outside corner, called strike two. Fans are still thoroughly entertained by the Jack Black chicken jockey soundbite. It's a good thing to see. The 0-2. Andujar grounds it towards third. Wimmer can't get to it. It rolls into left field, base hit. Arias scores. Hassert slides into third. Andujar to second. Fresno adds on one more. They're up to 7 in the inning. The lead now 14. It's 18-4. Cam Nelson now heads back to the dish for the second time of the inning. Or check that. Manager Cesar Galvez will turn to the bench, and Yaker Reyes will grab a bat for him. Well, with that, Nelson's day ends in perfect fashion. Andujar stands at second, Hassert at third. Still two outs in the inning. Guardado's delivery. Right on the outside edge to Reyes, 0-1. In all likelihood, Reyes will also take Nelson's place in center field in the top of the seventh. Guardado offers. This ball is fisted towards second. Marquez scoops it up, throw to first in time. That'll do it. 7 more runs come across in the bottom of the sixth. On Low Rider weekend, the Fresno Grizzlies are cruising to victory. 18-4, 3 innings to go at Chukchansey Park. Top 7 is next on the Quakes Radio Network.
1: 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Whether you're in Rancho, up late on the East Coast, or cheering us on from around the globe, we appreciate you tuning in. Thanks for listening, and go Quakes!
2: 2-1. Quintero blasts this ball deep to left. Bravo on the chase at the track. He looks up. It's long gone. Marlon Quintero feeds the trees. And the solo shot has the Quakes on the board.
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1: Days like this happen. But this is the second time in this series for Rancho Cucamonga that they trail by double digits at this stage. 18-4 in the top of the seventh. Griff Hughes remains on the mound. His first pitch to Felix Morabel is a fastball away, 1-0. Hayden Alvarez and Kevin Castillo to follow in the inning. Hughes' offer right over the outside edge, 1-1. Ryan Zimmerman with you on the Quakes Radio Network. We do have a couple of defensive changes to tell you about. Hughes deals. Off the plate away, 2-1. Yaker Reyes remains in the game for the Grizzlies in a completely reshuffled outfield. Arias sets up low and in. The 2-1 to Morabel. He flies it out into right center. In comes the new right fielder, Bernard, and he sticks with it for out number one. Well, that's the first of the three changes. Landon Vitterick shifts over to center. Reyes enters in left with Nelson departing. Nobody on, one out for Hayden Alvarez. Well, there are only two Fresno position players that haven't moved today. Cam Hassert and Cruzmel Arias. Hughes delivers. He finds the inside edge with his slider, 0-1. 18-4 Grizzlies on what's been a nightmarish week in Fresno. This feels like the scariest of conclusions, the 0-1. Alvarez offers on a slider in the dirt, nothing in two. They've let multiple run leads slip. They've already lost one game by 11. And this is now a 14-run deficit. Alvarez checks his swing on a bouncing slider. He's ruled to have held up in time at home plate, 1-2. Alvarez did take part in the three-run fifth-inning rally. He singled off of Austin Newton, and he was the last batter the starter faced. Hughes holds the glove at the chest. Is 1-2. Alvarez takes a curveball low and in. Count goes even, 2-2. There is some activity in the Quakes bullpen. They do have a right-hander stirring. Hughes deals the break even. Alvarez backs away from a fastball that hits the inside edge. Strike three. Hughes racks up another K. His third in an inning and two-thirds. And he goes for his second consecutive perfect inning against Kevin Castillo. He's been the one guy that Fresno has been unable to retire today. Hughes cocks and fires. Castillo checks his swing on a fastball inside. Appeal to first. Kyle Eastman says he held up. So far, 3-for-3. His last at-bat was a two-run single in that fifth inning. The 1-0. Right on the outside edge, 1-1. 18-4 Fresno. While the offense has been plentiful, as of recently, Griff Hughes has held down the fort on the hill. His 1-1, Castillo bends away from a curveball high, two balls and a strike. And the way he's pitching, because the starter Newton only went 4 1/3 innings, Hughes could easily pick up the win in relief. His 2-1, he darts a curveball, Castillo lays off, three balls and a strike. In that instance, it's up to the official scorer. And I think Hughes has made a compelling case rather than John Medina to secure a win. The 3-1. Castillo takes on the low outside corner. Strike two. He flipped his bat, anticipating his base at first, but home plate umpire David Ortiz keeps him right in the lefty batter's box. Hughes has his sign from Arias. The payoff to Castillo. He grounds it up the middle. It hits off the mound on its way to Andujar at short. Throw to first in time. Hughes sets Castillo down. He commits his first out, and it leads to a 1-2-3 seventh. It's stretch time at Chukchansey Park. Grizzlies fans have plenty to sing about on this Sunday evening. 18-4 Fresno on the Quakes Radio Network.
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1: The tarps have officially come off at Chukchansey Park. A couple of young fans have started waving their shirts above their heads in appreciation of Fresno's 18-4 lead. Victor Garcia takes over on the mound in the bottom of the seventh. Jeremy Siriaco fouls the first pitch he sees off behind home plate. And this one will one hop towards the front row. Garcia's on, representing the fourth Morongo pitching change on this Sunday evening, with the Quakes down by 14 runs. Garcia works from the third base side of the rubber, his 0-1. Siriaco checks his swing on a slider that was over anyways, 0-2. That spells the end for Jacob Guardado. He finishes off the sixth inning, but only lasts two-thirds of an inning. Five runs, four earned on four hits, two walks, one strikeout. Garcia's 0-2. He delivers it home, but it's ruled out. Home plate umpire David Ortiz assesses a pitch clock violation. That's the third of the day for Rancho Arms. Garcia still finds himself ahead in the count on Siriaco. The righty selects his pitch, the 1-2. Siriaco whiffs on a slider, strike three. Garcia fans the first batter he faces. Nobody on, one out for Derek Bernard. 18-4 Grizzlies. They're six defensive outs away from a five-win series. Garcia holds the glove at the chest. He delivers. Bernard fouls it off behind home plate, 0-1. Kids these days, myself included, call that a gentleman's sweep. Garcia takes his time in between tosses. Bernard back in his stance, the 0-1. He foul tips a slider in and out of Linares' glove, nothing in two. The reasoning behind that is that a sweep is too mean. You act like a gentleman and let the other team have one game. Hence the term. Garcia's back to work, the 0-2 to Bernard. A slider runs outside. Bernard lays off, 1-2. I think it's a funny new age term, and it's slowly but surely making its way into the sports lexicon. Garcia back to it. Bernard takes off the plate away. Garcia just couldn't quite spot his slider where he wanted, 2-2. It's mostly used in basketball, or at least that's the context in which I've heard it used the most. Or maybe that's just me. Garcia's break even. Bernard lifts this right up the elevator shaft into left center field. Castillo and Alvarez converged. It's the left fielder who takes it for out number two. So far, so good for Garcia. He's on the verge of what would be Rancho Cucamonga's first 1-2-3 inning, but it'll have to come at the expense of the cleanup man, Wilder Dalis. 18-4, Fresno on top. A win would keep the pressure on both the San Jose Giants and Stockton Ports ahead of them in the North Division standings. Here comes Garcia. Dalis turns on this one deep in the air to right. Deschme can only watch. This one's headed over the berm. It's a long blast. Wheel there. Dalis takes Victor Garcia deep. His solo shot constitutes his fourth home run of the series. His bat stays hot. Fresno's lead swells to 15. They're up 19-4. This team has not taken its foot off the gas. When you're hot, and everybody up and down the lineup card has made a contribution today. Here comes Kyle Fossum. First pitch to him is a slider that pops in and out of Linares' glove, low and inside, 1-0. Speaking of home runs, Kyle Fossum has one of his own. He hit a grand slam last inning. The 1-0. Fossum swings out of his shoes on a slider in the low outside area, 1-1. Fresno's come up to bat seven times. They've scored in six of those seven. The 1-1. Fossum can't hold back on the changeup, 1-2. It's not the first time they've done that. In their 17-run performance on Thursday, they scored in seven of their eight times up, and they can match that if they played a run in the eighth. The 1-2. This ball's chopped up the middle. Morabel plays it to the left of second. Throw to first in time. Garcia limits the damage. Fresno does not come away empty-handed in the seventh. Wilder Dalis makes sure of that. His 11th home run of the season is a solo shot that has the Grizzlies knocking on the door of 20 runs. 19-4 headed to the eighth on the Quakes Radio Network.
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1: Six outs away from their fifth win in a row, manager Cesar Galvez makes another turn to the bullpen as Colorado native Easton Marks is on. He'll take the eighth with the Grizzlies ahead 19-4. He'll face the heart of the order, Kendry Maduro, Gabriel Davalio, and Anyelo Marquez. Ryan Zimmerman with you on the Quakes Radio Network. Feels like the end of this Sunday finale can't come soon enough for the team in the third base dugout. Marks delivers. Maduro grounds the first pitch he sees to second. Siriaco plays it cleanly. Throw to first in time. One pitch, one out. That'll help the cause. Marks needs just one toss to get his outing started. As for Griff Hughes, he could be in line for the win the way he pitched. He did not allow a base runner in his two innings. Also struck out three batters along the way. Nobody on, one out for Gabriel Davalio. Marks in his lengthy windup. The fastball touches down in the dirt on its way to Cruzmel Arias, 1-0. As for Marks, he's on for the second time in this series. He hasn't pitched since their lone loss on Tuesday. High leg kick and the pitch. The fastball gets away from Arias to the backstop, 2-0. This is his first pro season. He's 4-4 with a 5.22 ERA in his first 17 appearances for starts. Marks nods to his battery mate. The 2-0 toss. Davalio rips it to short right at Andujar, who makes the catch. It's not as though the Quakes have had bad swings today, but that kind of epitomizes how things have gone. Two up, two down for Marks on four pitches. The Quakes haven't had a base runner since Davalio's double back in the fifth. The combination of John Medina, Griff Hughes, and Easton Marks have set down nine straight Quakes. Nobody on, two away for Marquez. Mark steals. Fastball hits in the dirt on its way to Arias, 1-0. 19 for Fresno. Nobody on, two out in the top of the eighth. Marks looks to keep things rolling in his first inning in relief. The righty's back in his windup. Marquez backs away from a fastball low and in, 2-0. Well, to finish his line in 50 innings, Marks has allowed 37 runs, 29 earned on 43 hits, 38 walks to 47 strikeouts as well. It's 2-0. Low and in to Marquez, 3-0. Marks is a great story. He's from Denver, attended Arapahoe High School in nearby Littleton, Colorado, before his college career began. The 3-0 delivery. Marquez checks his swing on a knee-high fastball, strike one. Started his college career with two seasons at Nevada before transferring to FIU as a junior. The Rockies took him in the draft in the 19th round last year. His 3-1. Too low, ball four. Marquez breaks the streak of nine straight Quakes retired. He's on with two outs for John Wimmer. You got to take the little wins where you can get them. And at this point, the Quakes will want to do what they can to finish out this series on a high note, especially with a tough six games coming up back at home against San Jose. Arias will talk things through with Marks before facing the Rancho third baseman. It's been Fresno's day. 19 runs on 16 hits. They're up 15 runs despite three errors. As for the Quakes, four runs on five hits, two errors to this point. Marks is in the stretch. Wimmer takes a middle-middle slider, nothing and one. He's responsible for one of the Quakes' four runs. Came around to score on a Cam Nelson throwing error in the second. The 0-1. Wimmer goes fishing at a slider below the zone, nothing and two. Way back when, that actually knotted the score up at one apiece, but then Fresno retook the lead in their half of the inning and have never looked back. Marks deals the 0-2. Wimmer swings and misses, strike three. Marks goes back to the breaking ball to finish him off. And he works around a two-out walk to end a scoreless eighth. 19-4 Fresno. In all likelihood, this is their last chance to hit 20 in the run column. Bottom of the eighth still to come. 19-4 Grizzlies on the Quakes Radio Network.
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5: Victor Garcia retakes the mound in the bottom of the eighth, looking to just give the Quakes pitching staff something positive to end on. 19-4 Grizzlies. Landon Vitterick stands in to lead off their turn in the inning. Garcia's pitch. Vitterick checks his swing on a slider that gets away from Linares. 1-0. Ryan Zimmerman with you on the Quakes Radio Network. This has not been a day for the Quakes to remember, but it's just the way baseball goes sometimes. Garcia's 1-0. Vitterick swings through a slider well off the plate away, 1-1. Sometimes you have things figured out, and the Quakes did during their 9-game homestand ahead of this series, going 6-3 against Lake Elsinore and Inland Empire. Garcia's 1-1. Right at the knees, Vitterick takes strike two. But on the road this month, both San Jose and Fresno have had their number. And they will end July 1-10 away from home. Garcia holds the glove at the chest. He is 1-2. Vitterick takes a slider high and wide. 2 balls, 2 strikes. The Quakes have not played this poorly away from Morongo Field this year. In fact, they've been near .500 each of the first 3 prior months. Garcia's break even. Vitterick foul tips a changeup into the glove, strike three. He's been the lone bat to struggle for Fresno today. He walks back to the dugout wearing the golden sombrero. Nobody on, one out for Cruzmel Arias. 19-4 Grizzlies. Garcia retires the leadoff man in his second straight inning. The righty whips it in. Arias looks at a front door slider, strike one. They were here in the month of April, took 4 games out of 6, including a doubleheader sweep on Sunday, and they ended April with a 7-5 record away from home. The 0-1. Arias drops to a knee going after a slider away, nothing in two. To this point, that's the only month in which they've finished above .500 on the road. 5-7 in May, 6-7 in June, but just 1 win in July. Garcia's 0-2. Arias nubs it to second. Marquez picks it off the dirt. Throw to first, gets him. On the flip side, they've played above .500 baseball at home every single month. And in fact, they could finish off their best month at Morongo Field if they perform well in the early stages of the San Jose series. In comes Cam Hassert with his perfect day on the line. Garcia's pitch, low and outside, 1-0. 19-4 Grizzlies. Garcia, though, is an out away from finishing the night with a scoreless inning. The 1-0. Hassert eyes a changeup in the dirt. 2 balls, no strikes. Well, the Quakes just need to win one of their first 4 games against the Giants starting on Tuesday to keep their streak of 4 straight months playing above 500 in Rancho Cucamonga. Garcia's 2-0. Hassert looks at a slider low and away, 3-0. However, there is something else more grave at stake if the Quakes can't win on Tuesday. Garcia holds the glove at the chest is 3-0 to Hassert. A slider bends inside, ball four. Hassert stays perfect. 3-for-3 with three walks. He forces Garcia into the stretch against Ashley Andujar. The lead remains 15 for Fresno. They want to tack one more onto it with a two-out rally to push their run total to 20. Garcia in the stretch. Andujar takes a changeup down 1-0. 19-4 Grizzlies over the Quakes. Since becoming the lowriders this weekend, they have not lost a game, and that'll continue. Garcia offers. Low and in, two balls, no strikes. But back to the point I was making. A loss today would put the Quakes back at 500 overall through their first 96 games this year, 48 up, 48 down. And they have never been below 500 at any point this year. Garcia's 2-0. Right on the low inside corner. Andujar takes the whole way on a slider, 2-1. Unless they can produce 16 runs in the top of the ninth, you won't have to worry about it. But a loss in the series opener would have them below 500 for the first time this year. The 2-1. Andujar chases a slider in the dirt. Garcia fools him to pull even 2-2. And we may have a much different looking San Jose team too. Their ACL season just came to a close a few days ago, and the Giants have already started moving their prospects around. Luis Hernandez, their second overall, has already been called up to San Jose. Garcia's break even. Andujar tips it foul behind home plate. We'll try it again. He's not the only one to advance from rookie ball to single A either. They've also called up their top prospect, Yoswar Gonzalez. And those two, Gonzalez and Hernandez, should play up the middle. Another 2-2. Andujar slowly rolls it to second. Marquez charges. Throw to first is on the money. Garcia puts together a scoreless eighth. The Quakes have three outs left to do something positive before boarding the bus back to Rancho Cucamonga. 19-4 Grizzlies. On to the top of the ninth when we come back on the Quakes Radio Network.
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5: Ethan Marks is back out on the hill for the top of the ninth. Three outs from sealing away the fifth straight win for these Fresno Grizzlies to close out the series. And he's got 15 runs of breathing room to do just that. 19-4 there on top. The last hope for the Quakes, Samuel Dishme, Jonathan Linares, and Felix Morabel, the bottom third of the order. Ryan Zimmerman on the call inside Chukchansey Park on the Quakes Radio Network. The Quakes will be hoping for a repeat of the last time they went on the road this month. Marks kicks and offers to DeShmay. Right on the low outside corner. The fastball is over. Strike one. The last time they played away from home, the San Jose Giants swept them, and that's who they'll see when they return to Morongo Field on Tuesday. Marks whips home the 0-1. A fastball gets away from Arias and kicks up the third baseline, 1-1. But when they returned from Excite Ballpark earlier this month, they had a 9-game homestand, and they won 6 out of those 9 games. 4 of 6 against Lake Elsinore, 2 of 3 versus Inland Empire. And they're hoping some home cooking will help them bounce back against a team that could look a lot different than the one they saw earlier this month. Marks looks in for Arias' sign, the 1-1. DeShmay lines it in front of Reyes in left field. It one hops into his glove for a leadoff base hit. DeShmay absolutely tagged that ball, and his reward is his first hit today in what will most likely be his final at-bat. Marks will have to go to the stretch against Jonathan Linares. He peeks over at DeShmay. Hassert declines to hold him at first. The pitch to the catcher. A fastball gets away from Arias and rolls to the backstop. DeShmay easily moves up to second. I believe this will be scored a passed ball. DeShmay now stands at scoring position. Linares can drive him in and give the Quakes their first run since the fifth inning. He's reached before today. 0 for 2 with 2 strikeouts and a walk. Marks leans in to pick up Arias' sign. His 0-1. Big wave and a miss. Check that now. It's 1-1. Scoreboard had accidentally put a 1 up in the strike column rather than the ball column. Back to San Jose for a second. We've already seen a lot of roster movement with guys going up to high A. The 1-1 in the dirt to Linares. He pulls back ahead in the count 2-1. And their promotions have made room for the newest crop from the Arizona Complex League. Marks looks back towards DeShmay. Andujar holds him at the bag. The 2-1. Linares flies it deep down the line and left. Reyes racing into the corner. He chases it down. DeShmay has to hold at second. One away in the ninth. The RBI chance passes to Felix Morabell. 19-4 Grizzlies. This is far from Rancho Cucamonga's biggest defeat. They took a 21-run loss to Lake Elsinore back on April 9th. But this is still pretty tough to take. Marks offers. Morabell holds the hands back on a high heater, 1-0. We've already seen a few prospects move up to high A Eugene. Jose Ramos and Hayden Yacek, the most recent for San Jose. The majority of those moves came on Friday. They 1-0. Marks skips it into Arias, but he keeps the ball in front of him. DeShmay stays at second. Robert Hipwell, Alex Hernandez, Nate Nabholz, they all went up to Eugene on Friday. You know, Snake Air Rivas has also been placed on the IL, so just looking at those moves, we'll see a much different Giants lineup on Tuesday. Marks is 2-0. Morabell pops it into left center field. This will touch down in front of Vitterick, base hit. DeShmay gets the stop sign at third. The Quakes will have to be content with runners on the corners with one away. In a closer game, DeShmay may be running the bases with more urgency, but he still did the smart thing, waited to make sure that ball got down, and he advances 90 feet. Back to the top of the order, Hayden Alvarez can bring him home. 19-4 Grizzlies. Rancho Cucamonga does generate one last scoring threat down to their final two outs. Mark steps off ahead of his first pitch. Alvarez to this point, 1-for-4, singled and scored back in the 3-run fifth. Marks delivers. Alvarez tips it foul towards Kevin Castillo in the on-deck circle. Still 6 series to go in the 2026 season upon the conclusion of this ninth inning. The 0-1. Alvarez fouls it off up the line on the third base side, nothing and two. San Jose, as I've mentioned a few times, first on the docket. Following that, a return trip to Inland Empire that starts on August 4th, the first full series of the month. Mark steals the 0-2. Alvarez chops it up the middle. Andujar can't glove it cleanly. It bleeds into center field, base hit. Deschmey scores. Morabell races to third. Hayden Alvarez picks up an RBI. His single lowers the deficit to 14. It's now a 19-5 ball game. Give these Quakes some credit. These at-bats still count. And they're not giving anything away. Runners remain on the corners for Kevin Castillo. Marks offers. Castillo foul tips a fastball into Arias' glove, 0-1. Well, back to what's left on the schedule. That Inland Empire series is a big one. And it could have serious playoff implications attached. The 0-1 can't find the zone. Castillo lays off a fastball high, 1-1. The Quakes need to win just one of those 6 games to secure the head-to-head tiebreaker over the 66ers, although they'd obviously like more than just the one win. The 1-1. Castillo grounds it through the 3-4 hole into right field, base hit. Morabell scores. Alvarez glides into third. Castillo hustles for second. The throw there is in time. He's tagged out. The Grizzlies will trade a run for an out on the play one way or another. The Quakes are down to their final chance. Hayden Alvarez stands at third for Kendry Maduro. Misspoke as the game passes by the 3-hour mark. Here comes the pitch. Maduro flies this into straightaway center. This should do it. Vitterick races in, puts it away. This one's over. The Fresno Grizzlies walk away with a decisive win on this Sunday evening. 19-6, your final. This has been just a really tough series for these Quakes. They had their chances to win multiple games, and in an alternate universe, they may win this. But Fresno had them figured out from Wednesday on, and they punctuate the series with their most lopsided win on this Sunday evening. As they go through the handshake line, we'll send it to break. The postgame show is coming up next on the Quakes Radio Network.

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0: Welcome back. It's time now for the Quicks post-game show featuring a recap of tonight's game, the All-Star Kia All-Star of the Game, a look around the baseball scoreboard, and a preview of the upcoming pitching matchup. Once again, here's Ryan Zimmerman.
1: I'm not going to sugarcoat things. This game was just tough to watch from start to finish. The Fresno Grizzlies dropped the hammer on the Rancho Cucamonga Quakes in the series finale, 19-6, your final on this Sunday evening. Ryan Zimmerman with you on the Quakes Radio Network. Welcome back inside the broadcast booth at Chuck Chancey Park as the postgame show officially begins now. And with that, we'll take a look at the nine innings that just transpired. On a night where you lose by 13 runs, the first thing to do would be to look at the positives. And offensively, Kevin Castillo was a bright spot. He notches his second four-hit game of the season, and he drives home three runs in the process. 4-for-5 with three RBI and a run scored. Also doubled in his first turn at bat. His night ends with the low point of getting thrown out at second, trying to stretch a single into a double in the top of the ninth. But all in all, he had an outstanding day. He and Hayden Alvarez were tough to get out. Alvarez, in the meantime, 2-for-5. He brought home a run on a single in the top of the ninth, an inning in which the Quakes scored two runs to take a little positive momentum with them onto the bus, headed back to Morongo Field in a little under 45 minutes. Gabriel Davalio doubled home a run in the fifth. Samuel Dishme had a hard hit single in the ninth. Felix Morabel goes 1-for-4 with two runs scored. And pitching-wise, the Quakes, even though things didn't quite go their way on the mound, they still had a couple of nice pockets. Will Gervais delivered a scoreless inning. He ends up going 1 2/3. He stranded runners on the corners in the fifth, allowed just two runs, no hits, four walks, two strikeouts to cap off his longest outing of the year. Victor Garcia goes two frames, tosses a scoreless eighth. The only blemish on his line was a wheel there dolly solo home run. Those are the positive moments you just have to think about ahead of the Tuesday series opener against San Jose back at home. Yeah, the Quakes just had a series of poor performances over the final 5 days at Chuck Chancey Park. Let a couple of multi-run leads slip. Fresno walked them off twice, but that's all history now. And you look ahead, still six full series to go, 36 games left in the season. The Quakes do have their work cut out for them, and they'll need some help from other teams throughout the league, but they're not out of the race by any stretch. Still 24 games left to play against divisional opponents. Two series against Ontario, one each against Inland Empire and Lake Elsinore. Those become must-win. But this is a resilient bunch. There may be some reinforcements coming up pretty soon with the ACL season wrapping up yesterday with a league championship series loss, ironically, to the Arizona Complex League Rockies. But there are still plenty of positives to look forward to the rest of the season. We'll see a new crop at Morongo Field in all likelihood, and perhaps a breath of fresh air will get this team back on track to complement an already talented core. But before we get to the series opener on Tuesday, the Quakes will get on the bus and drive 4.5 hours back south to Rancho Cucamonga. They'll take a day off on Monday and then return to work rested and refreshed for their final six-game series against the Giants. The final line score, the Grizzlies score 19 runs on 16 hits, three errors. They leave 11 men on base. As for the Quakes, six runs on nine hits, two errors. They leave six men aboard. Griff Hughes secures the win. He improves to 2-0. Alton Davis suffers the loss. He falls to 5-7. The final time of this Sunday evening contest, 3 hours and 8 minutes. The final attendance, 2,327. The kids are running the bases. And as they do, we'll send it to break. But don't go anywhere. The postgame show continues after these brief messages. We'll check in on the California League and Angels organization scoreboards. We'll take a look at the four series to come on Tuesday, and we'll wrap things up by crowning our All-Star Kia All-Star of the Game. That's up next on the Quakes Radio Network.
0: 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Whether you're in Rancho, up late on the East Coast, or cheering us on from around the globe, we appreciate you tuning in. 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
1: It's an unhappy final at Chukchansey Park on this Sunday evening. The Fresno Grizzlies take down the Rancho Cucamonga Quakes 19-6. Welcome back inside the broadcast booth. Ryan Zimmerman with you on the Quakes Radio Network as the postgame show continues. And with that, let's take a look around the Golden State at the action that's just wrapped up in the California League today. Well, I hate to add insult to injury, but the first score is not one that benefits Rancho Cucamonga. The Ontario Tower Buzzers double up the San Jose Giants. They close out their series with an 8-4 victory, and they grab 5 wins out of a possible 6 at Excite Ballpark. Elsewhere at San Manuel Stadium, the Stockton Ports do the Quakes a solid by winning their finale against the Inland Empire 66ers 6-5. Elsewhere at Diamond Stadium of Lake Elsinore, the runs were not as plentiful, but Lake Elsinore just got enough. The Storm defeat the Rawhide of Visalia 2-1. Across the Angels organization, it was a jam-packed day in full-season action. The Arizona Complex League Angels just saw their season come to a close yesterday following a playoff loss to the ACL Rockies. The DSL Angels still have plenty of season to play, but they were just off today. We'll start our look in the High A Northwest League, where the Tri-City Dust Devils already had a series win wrapped up against the Spokane Indians, but the series ends on a low note in Washington. They drop the finale 12-6 to the Rockies High A affiliate. Funny enough, they go 3-for-3 against Angels affiliates today, or rather just over the last few days. In AA Southern League action, the Knoxville Smokies showed the Rocket City Trash Pandas just why they won the first half North Division title. The Pandas take them to extra innings, but Knoxville outscores Rocket City in the 10th inning. 2-1. They win it 6-5. Elsewhere in AAA Interleague action, the Omaha Storm Chasers edge out the Salt Lake Bees. 4-3 the final at the ballpark at America First Square. At the top of the organizational food chain, the Los Angeles Angels just closed out a series at Oracle Park against the San Francisco Giants. And they found their way into the win column. Mike Trout produced his first four-hit game since 2021 to help lead the way to a 4-3 victory. Looking ahead to next week, a new set of series begin, and for the Quakes, it's another interdivisional series, one of four across the Cal League throughout the end of July and start of August. With the San Jose Giants at Morongo Field, the Fresno Grizzlies will also make their way to the Inland Empire. They'll open up a 6-game series at ONT Field against the Ontario Tower Buzzers. As for the Inland Empire 66ers, They don't have too far to travel. Just a little north, about 3.5-4 hours to Valley Strong Ballpark to face the Visalia Rawhide. Meanwhile, Lake Elsinore is heading a much longer way on the road for their next series. They're off to Stockton, 6 games against the Ports at Banner Island Ballpark. How do the standings look heading into next week? Well, here's how things are right now. It's jam-packed in the North Division. 3 teams are all tied in first place at 18-12. The Stockton Ports, Fresno Grizzlies, and San Jose Giants. Meanwhile, the Visalia Rawhide bring up the rear 7 games behind at 11-19. In the South, Ontario is starting to run away with things. They've won twice as many games as they've lost. 30 games into the second half. They're 20-10. Meanwhile, the Rancho Cucamonga Quakes and Inland Empire 66ers are deadlocked in second place, both at 12-18, although Rancho Cucamonga holds the head-to-head tiebreaker, so they've got the nod in second, while Inland Empire has to slot in third. Lake Elsinore is just 1 game behind the two of them. Their win pushes them up to 11-19, 9 games back of Ontario, sitting comfortably in first place. One last order of business. That's to crown your All-Star Kia All-Star of the Game. And honestly, I think this one is pretty straightforward. Kevin Castillo is the big offensive threat for the Quakes. 4-for-5 with a double, 3 RBI, and 1 run scored. I really don't think you have to ask about any other additional candidates. He was far and away the Quakes' best player on the day. And he'll be our final All-Star Kia All-Star of the Game in Fresno this year. That'll do it from Chukchansey Park. One final time, the Fresno Grizzlies secure a series finale victory over the Rancho Cucamonga Quakes, 19-6. I already mentioned the second half records. I'll skip over that. The Grizzlies improved to 54-42 overall. Meanwhile, the Rancho Cucamonga Quakes dropped to an even 48-48. The players will have an off day tomorrow before heading back to Morongo Field.

0: games, with thousands of slot machines and blackjack, and big screen TVs from the front to the back. So just grab a seat at the sideline. You won't miss a play when you go, 'cause the good times are only right here at Morongo.
1: 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It may not be reproduced or retransmitted in any form, and the accounts and descriptions of this game may not be disseminated without the express written consent of the Rancho Cucamonga Quicks. We once again thank the best fans in the California League and hope to see you very soon at Morongo Field. And go Quicks!